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5: Center at 2. The Ministry of Defence has confirmed a Russian warship's warning shots were not aimed at a British yacht, but were an attempt to avoid a crash. Yesterday, Moscow said gunfire was used to warn off a yacht they claimed was on a dangerous course towards the frigate Admiral Grigorovich in the English Channel. Here's our Moscow correspondent, Ivor Bennett.
6: A lot of people will look at this response from the Russians and think, were warning shots, gunfire, really necessary towards a yacht, even if it is that close? It still seems like quite a leap to suddenly jump up to warning shots. And whether this was by accident or by design, I think this will clearly inflame these heightened tensions.
5: Meanwhile, there's been fresh criticism about the potential impact of not properly investing in defence. The head of the armed forces has signalled possible consequences in military training, while John Healey, who resigned as defence secretary, criticised the Treasury in a common speech. The Border Force has seized 12 tonnes of cannabis, its biggest ever capture. It had an estimated worth of £139 million and was hidden inside two shipping containers arriving in Southampton from Canada. Pizza Hut is being sold in a deal valued at £2 billion. The restaurant chain will fall under a private equity firm. In sport, England beat Ireland by 4 wickets to make it 2 wins from 2 at the Women's T20 World Cup. But captain Nat Siver Brunt suffered an injury scare. She retired out on 48 runs. Vice-captain Charlie Dean says it was a sensible move.
7: I think she just had a bit of tightness. I think it's credit to Nat, who she is, that precautionary took herself off to not do anything further damage. I'm on standby, but hopefully it won't be needed.
5: And Kylian Mbappe became France's all-time leading goal scorer as they made a winning start at the World Cup. His brace helped them to a 3-1 win against Senegal in their tournament opener. That's the latest. I'm Ruth McKee.

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0: Between now and 10 o'clock, as always, our Mystery Hour this morning returns. Between 9 and 10, hits and headlines from a year gone by.
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5: Centre at 3. The Ministry of Defence has confirmed warning shots fired by a Russian warship near a British yacht in the English Channel were not aimed at the vessel. It agrees with Russia's assessment that it was an attempt to prevent a possible collision. John Foreman is a former military advisor to the UK's ambassador in Moscow.
6: There are rules which govern the movement of ships and yachts at sea, which govern thousands of interactions a day at sea. They're governed by the International Maritime Organization. They exist to avoid incidents like this. So I'm surprised that whatever happened, by the reason, the rules weren't followed.
5: Meanwhile, former Defence Secretary John Healey says his resignation was necessary to secure the future of Britain's armed forces. He's predicted the current defence investment plans will fall well short of what's required. Nearly one in five 18 to 24-year-old men don't recognise controlling someone's spending as abuse. That's according to Home Office research, as banks have joined forces to highlight abusive economic behaviour. A consumer group is urging shoppers not to pay full price for certain food items, which has found some products are almost always on offer. In Sport, England captain Harry Kane feels he's in some of the best form of his career heading into England's opening game of the World Cup. He'll move level with David Beckham when he wins his 115th cap tonight. Kane has had a record-breaking season where he scored 58 goals for his club Bayern Munich.
7: From a personal point of view, it's coming off the best season that I've ever had, which is obviously pleasing. And yeah, just from a physical point of view, just feel in great shape. And I think everyone is eager to, you know, prove that we have the capabilities of going far in this tournament.
5: England cricket captain Nat Sivir-Brunt suffered an injury scare as they got their second win of the Women's T20 World Cup. She retired out on 48 runs, but her team went on to secure a 4-wicket win against Ireland. That's the latest. I'm Ruth McKee.

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Well, I have a suggestion for you. 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
4: Center at 4. The owners of the British yacht that faced warning shots from a Russian warship have said the move was totally unnecessary. Jane and Alan Kelvey from Buckinghamshire were sailing in the English Channel when they encountered the Russian frigate Admiral Grigorovich. Our correspondent Olivia Guthrie has been speaking to them.
5: The couple were clear to tell me that they hadn't actually been fired at by the Russian ship. These were very much shots into the air, and they took them to be some kind of warning to them, but they say that it was still extremely alarming.
4: The Ministry of Defence has confirmed Russian claims that the alert

0: was sounded to prevent a collision. There's been fresh criticism about the potential impact of not properly investing in defence. The head of the armed forces has signalled possible consequences in military training, while John Healey, who resigned as defence secretary, criticised the Treasury in a common speech. A public spending watchdog's found the British Council still hasn't paid back a COVID loan of nearly £200 million. A report from the National Audit Office suggests the soft power body doesn't expect to return to profit until 2029. In sport, England manager Thomas Tuchel says winning the World Cup would be the pinnacle of his career. He takes charge of his first game at a major tournament when England face Croatia in Dallas tonight.
1: It's the biggest tournament in the world. It's the biggest competition. The biggest players play in the same tournament. So we dream. I think we have a right to dream, but we don't want to be delusional. We know that it comes with the responsibility, and the responsibility is on the effort.
0: Captain Harry Kane will draw level with David Beckham when he wins his 115th cap tonight, and Kylian Mbappe has become France's all-time leading goal scorer as they made a winning start at the World Cup. His brace helped them to a 3-1 win against Senegal at their tournament opener. That's the latest. I'm Ruth McKee.

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Good morning. It's me, David Hills. Yes, on a morning. Every Thursday now from 10 till 12, I will be here with you to keep you awake all the way through to lunchtime. Barnes has gotten you out of bed, hopefully. I'll keep you awake, as I said, until lunchtime. Intro Quiz will be here along with your requests and dedications and lots of good tunes. So join me on the morning show, 10 till 12. Good morning.

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Thursday's Early Late Show has moved into its summer season, and there are, as you would expect, a few changes. We've got a brand new competition called The Chain. In fact, can we change the theme, please? Just guess the link between the two songs I'll play you. That's The Chain. And Glovebox Classics features summer songs for the season. We'll also have the usual bits and pieces like the 80s Top 10, Al Weber's Chosen Song, The Devices Diary, and the end of show Smoochie. So join me, Jonesy, every Thursday evening from 7 for Summer's Early Late Show, right here on 97FM Fantasy Radio.

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5: From the Sky News Centre at 5. The Ministry of Defence has confirmed warning shots fired by a Russian warship near a British yacht in the English Channel were not aimed at the vessel. It agrees with Russia's assessment that it was an attempt to prevent a possible collision. John Foreman is a former military advisor to the UK's ambassador in Moscow. He says this shouldn't have happened.
6: There are rules which govern the movement of ships and yachts at sea, which govern thousands of interactions a day at sea. They're governed by the International Maritime Organization. They exist to avoid incidents like this. So I'm surprised that whatever happened, by the reason, the rules weren't followed.
5: Nearly one in five 18 to 24 year old men don't recognise controlling someone's spending as abuse. That's according to Home Office research, as banks join forces to highlight economic abusive behaviours. More than 100 Labour MPs have backed calls for improved paternity leave arrangements. Thousands of people are expected to picket Downing Street, Holyrood and the Senate this summer to demand better support for parents. Campaigners want new dads to be entitled to 6 weeks off work at 90% pay. England captain Harry Kane feels he's in some of the best form of his career, heading into England's opening

0: game of the World Cup. He'll move level with David Beckham when he wins his 115th cap tonight. Kane has had a record-breaking season where he scored 61 goals for his club, Bayern Munich.
1: From a personal point of view, it's coming off the best season that I've ever had, which is obviously pleasing. And yeah, just from a physical point of view, just feel in great shape. And I think everyone is eager to, you know, prove that we have the capabilities of going far in this tournament.
0: England cricket captain Nat Siver-Brunt suffered an injury scare as they got their second win of the Women's T20 World Cup. She retired out on 48 runs, but her team went on to secure a 4-wicket win against Ireland in Southampton. That's the latest. I'm Ruth McKee.

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4: From the Sky News Centre at 6, the owners of the British yacht that faced warning shots from a Russian warship have said the move was totally unnecessary. Jane and Alan Kelvey from Buckinghamshire were sailing in the English Channel when they encountered the Russian frigate Admiral Grigorovich. Our correspondent Olivia Guthrie's been speaking to them.
5: The couple were clear to tell me that they hadn't actually been fired at by the Russian ship. These were very much shots into the air, and they took them to be some kind of warning to them, but they say that it was still extremely alarming.
4: The Ministry of Defence is investigating. Jeremy Clarkson's revealed he's been diagnosed with an aggressive form of cancer. The TV presenter announced the news on his show Clarkson's Farm, where he's seen telling his shocked co-stars Caleb and Charlie. He doesn't say what kind of cancer he has. The 66-year-old had warned fans online about a shift in tone.
6: Ordinarily, we try to keep the show bucolic and charming and cheerful. But the final two episodes, they're none of those things, really. They're a difficult watch.
4: Wes Streeting's predicting the Prime Minister will face a leadership challenge next week. The former Health Secretary says he doesn't think Sir Keir Starmer is listening to voters. Younger men are far less likely to recognise controlling someone's spending as abuse. The Home Office, which is teaming up with banks to act, found just nearly one in five 18 to 24-year-olds don't consider it abusive behaviour. Pub bookings have gone up by nearly 300% as fans make plans to watch England play in the World Cup tonight. Hospitality is expected to see a 42% sales boost across the group stage of the tournament. And Lionel Messi's equaled the all-time goal-scoring record at the World Cup. He scored a hat-trick as Argentina got their campaign underway with a 3-0 win over Algeria. That's the latest. I'm Faye De Silva.

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1: Do you know what? 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
1: Hey, it's Barnsley. I like Barnsley. I've been listening to him on the radio for years, but I don't want to hear new songs today. If only I had a time machine, I could go back and hear all those songs I used to listen to years ago again.
3: Now then, come over here. Look at this.
1: Who are you?
3: You realise that what I'm about to do is going to be appallingly dangerous.
1: What are you going to do?
3: 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You see this? Well, this is the time setting. That's critical to a billionth part of a nanosecond. You see?
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1: 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And the flares don't look very good either. Hang on a minute. That was Barnsley. How long time have I been on the radio?
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6: From the Sky News Centre at 7. A retired British couple have described the moment a Russian warship fired towards their yacht in the English Channel as surreal. The Ministry of Defence has confirmed Russia's claims that Admiral Grigorovich sent out warning shots to avoid a collision, but the couple say the move was totally unnecessary. John Foreman, a former military advisor to the UK's ambassador in Moscow, says this shouldn't have happened.
7: There are rules which govern the movement of ships and yachts at sea, which governs thousands of interactions a day at sea. They're governed by the International Maritime Organization. They exist to avoid incidents like this. So I'm surprised that whatever happened, by the reason, the rules weren't followed.
6: Jeremy Clarkson's revealed he has cancer. The TV presenter shared his diagnosis on Clarkson's Farm, which premiered overnight. He'd warned fans on Instagram the latest episodes would be a difficult watch. A body's been found after a British man went missing while swimming in Portugal last week. It was recovered off the coast of Albufeira yesterday. Wes Streetings indicated he's prepared to trigger a leadership contest as early as next week, unless Sir Keir Starmer sets out a timetable for his departure. The former House Secretary insists he has the backing of enough Labour MPs to stand. He says the uncertainty surrounding the Prime Minister can't continue.
8: I don't think he's listened to his Cabinet. I don't think he's listened to the Parliamentary Party. And I don't think he's listened to the voters who only in May sent the Labour Party an extremely humbling message at the ballot box.
6: And there's some surprising news when it comes to inflation. Experts had been expecting it to rise again following April's dip to 2.8%, but it's remained that way. And Lionel Messi has become the World Cup's joint top all-time scorer with a hat-trick. Reigning champions Argentina began their defence with a 3-0 victory over Algeria. That's the latest. I'm Faye De Sil.
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very, very good morning. Welcome to the middle of the week, all downhill now to the weekend. Just two more alarms until the weekend's here. Welcome along then, and thank you as always to Young Tom for another fine selection of tunes on board the Overnight Express. And Tom back later with Drive Time, live from 5. More details on today's programmes coming up during the breakfast show, which this morning has all our regular fixtures and fittings. We'll take a look at this date in history, the 17th of June, find you a few nuggets you can throw into the conversation during your coffee break this morning, or maybe in the snuggery this evening. We'll also take a look at the front pages of today's national papers, as well as a look into the Devizes diary. And of course, we'll have our riddle just after the 7:30 news headlines to tease the grey sales on a Wednesday morning. And our top news team for this morning, consisting of Faye De Silva, Ruth McKee and Lewis Mason, bringing us

21 degrees. Tonight we'll see a mix of patchy cloud and clear spells to start. As the night progresses, it will turn largely cloudy, but it should remain mainly dry. Overnight lows down to 14 degrees. And tomorrow we'll see a cloudy but dry start. In the afternoon, cloud will break with plenty of sunshine through the rest of the day. A warmer day tomorrow, the mercury heading up to 25 degrees across Devizes and Mid Wiltshire.

0: 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Good morning, let's have a look at the rails on the roads.
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0: Looking at the region's departure boards this morning, looking very good for Chippenham, Westbury and Pusey. No reported delays or cancellations at the moment. Fingers crossed, long may that continue. However, we're being advised trains running between Corsham, Havant and Portsmouth Harbour may be cancelled or delayed by up to 30 minutes or revised. So if you're heading down that way on the rails, advice, check before you travel. And likewise, major disruption currently, no trains running between Clapham Junction, Willesden Junction and Watford Junction. So that's part of your rail commute this morning. So I have another cup of coffee, I guess. Oh, and also over in Chippenham, the lifts at Chippenham Station remain out of order this morning.

0: on the roads. There was temporary traffic lights still in place over on the A342 St Edith's Marsh, causing some delays at peak times, and also Studley Lane, both ways closed for roadworks over at Derry Hill. Looking at the traffic centres around the region, pretty quiet this morning, but then it is only coming up to a quarter past seven. A little slow on Northgate Street, leaving the marketplace, but otherwise very quiet around town.
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0: As I say, heading towards a quarter past seven this Wednesday morning, 17th of June, and it's a very good morning to Lewis Mason, who joins us with the sports news.
3: England kick off their World Cup campaign against Croatia in Dallas tonight. Months of questions over Thomas Tuchel's lineup will finally be answered as Jude Bellingham and Bukayo Saka fight for a start. Whoever is picked, these England fans are ready for another roller coaster ride.
4: I think it's going to be difficult. I think we're going to have to struggle through quite a few games.
5: I feel like Tuchel's got a good system going now.
4: I think it's going to be 2-0. 2-0 England. I think it's going to be quite an easy dispatch.
6: I think 4-0. I think Croatia. I think Croatia will crumble in the second half.
3: Kylian Mbappe became France's all-time leading goalscorer as they made a winning start at the tournament. His brace helped them to a 3-1 win against Senegal. Three players will make their Test cricket debut for England today, with James Rude, Jordan Cox and Sonny Baker coming into the side for the second match against New Zealand. Joe Root will captain the team at the Oval today, 4 years after quitting as Test skipper, with Ben Stokes dropped after breaking team protocols. England are 1-0 up in the series after winning the first Test by 115 runs. England beat Ireland by 4 wickets to make it 2 wins from 2 at the Women's T20 World Cup, but captain Nat Siver-Brunt suffered an injury scare. She retired out on 48 runs. Vice-captain Charlie Dean tells Sky Sports News it was a sensible move.
7: I think she just had a bit of tightness. I think it's credit to Nat, who she is, that precautionary took herself off to not do anything further damage. But yeah, I guess I'm on standby, but hopefully I won't be needed.
3: British tennis player Arthur Ferry aims to keep his run at Queen's going when he takes on Frenchman Adrian Manarino today. Ferry got past fellow Brit Toby Samuel in straight sets in the first round. Corentin Moutet, who faces a huge fine for an expletive-filled post-match interview yesterday, plays Alejandro Davidovich Fokina today. The Spaniard beat Cam Norrie in round one. And £1 million in prize money is up for grabs in today's feature race at Royal Ascot. Ombudsman and Dorries are among the favourites running in the Prince of Wales Stakes.
0: Thank you, Lewis. Living a better life. Up to date at 7:16.
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0: never tire of listening to ELO. Electric Light Orchestra. On the charts back in 1979 with double A-side they released. The other side was The Last Train to London. And there we played Confusion, which reigns supreme around the corridors of Fantasy Radio on some days. Some days more than others, but we won't go any further with that one. Welcome along. Now, if you were listening yesterday, you would have known that it was our birthday yesterday, 31 years of age. And a sincere thank you from all the team for the loads and loads of wonderful messages of support and congratulations on our birthday yesterday. Thank you very much, because without you being there, there's no point in us being here, really. So it's very much appreciated, and thank you very much indeed from myself and all the team here at Fantasy Radio. And long may we continue with your support, of course. Now, regular listeners to The Breakfast Show will be aware that we have started an end of month draw. If you want to take part in the riddle around 7:30 or the mystery hour between 9 and 10, and you drop me a text, a WhatsApp or an email, your name will go in the draw at the end of the month to be in with a chance of winning either an exclusive Big Breakfast firm round thing for getting the riddle right, or a exclusive Big Breakfast floppy squarish thing if you get the mystery year right. And this morning's riddle on the way. Before we get to the riddle, we've got something else to take care of.
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0: Summer
4: pub bookings have gone up by nearly 300% as fans make plans to watch England play in the World Cup tonight. According to technology provider Zonal, hospitality is expected to see a 42% sales boost across the group stage of the tournament. Parents of teenagers are expecting to support their children financially until they're 26. A survey suggests one in 14 mums and dads are even considering moving to a bigger house so their kids can stay at home for longer. Industry leaders forecast higher food inflation could extend into 2028, far longer than expected. The Institute of Grocery Distribution says the latest predictions suggest households with children would need to find around 203 extra pounds for food and drink this year. And a consumer group's urging shoppers not to pay full price for certain food items because they're always on offer. An investigation by Which? Found clear patterns of discount cycles for products like Special K cereal and Fox's chocolate biscuits.
0: Thank you, Faye.
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The tune that introduced us to Latricia McNeil back in 1997, scoring herself a top 10 hit. Ain't That Just the Way? Sun trying to climb over the rooftops across the marketplace, 7:30 this morning. Let's have a look at the latest local, national and international news headlines. The rate at which prices are rising in shops remained unchanged last month at 2.8%. The official figures were lower than the 3% predicted by economists, despite a jump in fuel costs caused by conflict in the Middle East. And Jeremy Clarkson's revealed he has an aggressive form of cancer. The TV presenter broke the news of his diagnosis to his co-stars in a new episode of Clarkson's Farm and says its treatment doesn't go well, he won't be back for another series. The Ministry of Defence says it's investigating reports a Russian warship fired warning shots at a UK-registered yacht in the English Channel. A spokesman for the department says the shots were not aimed at the vessel. And West Streeting's indicated he's prepared to trigger a leadership contest as early as next week, unless Sir Keir Starmer sets out a timetable for his departure. The former Health Secretary insists he has the backing of enough Labour MPs to stand in a contest. Details on those and other stories with our news update at 8 o'clock from Sky News Centre. In local news headlines, the looming closure of Lloyds Bank here in Devizes has saddened residents and public figures. And there are concerns about the welfare of a teenager missing from Devizes as police launch a county-wide search to help bring her home. And photographers and wildlife lovers are flocking to a corner of Wiltshire to enjoy a proliferation of poppies. You can read more about those and other stories in the local news centre, fantasyradio.co.uk. Weather-wise, a cloudy start. It will be a dry day, though, to see odd spot of rain possible. Sunny spells developing at times this afternoon and highs of 21 degrees. Stand by with your notepad and your crayon. Wednesday morning's riddle on the way after Ashley McBride's current offering.

0: recent arrival to the new releases record box, courtesy of a young lady from Arkansas, Ashley McBride, asking the question, what if we don't? You'll be in big trouble, that's for sure. Welcome along then. It's a Wednesday morning. It's 7:35, midway through the week. Just two more alarms until the weekend's here. So, 7:35. Let me think. What happens around 25 to 8 in the morning? Oh, I know. Don your thinking caps, engage the grey cells, and see if you can answer me this morning's riddle via the text or WhatsApp 07520 619181. Pop your name on your text or your WhatsApp, please, or you can email via the website fantasyradio.co.uk if you have any idea. Bear with me, hang on. There we go. I got it. So I can get all my notes muddled up. So our riddle this morning: I don't exist until you create me. What am I? Any idea? You can text, you can WhatsApp, or you can email. And you can have your name on the list, ready for the draw at the end of the month, if you can tell me what I am. I don't exist until you create me. What am I?
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0: A shock diagnosis and Shrek returns to the big screens. Ruth McKee joins us with all the detail.
3: Jeremy Clarkson's revealed he's been diagnosed with an aggressive form of cancer. The TV presenter revealed the news on his show Clarkson's Farm, where he's seen telling his shocked co-stars Caleb and Charlie. He doesn't say what kind of cancer he has, but the series concludes with him in hospital. The 66-year-old had warned fans online about a shift in tone.
4: Ordinarily, we try to keep the show bucolic and charming and cheerful. But the final two episodes, they're none of those things, really. They're a difficult watch.
3: The Grammy Awards is adding five new categories as it makes changes to its rules for 2027. The annual show is bringing in Best Latin Song and a prize for Best Asian Pop Music Performance. It's also altered its eligibility criteria as the number of times a performer can be submitted for Best New Artist is increased from 3 to 4. Shrek 5 is going to be released in cinemas next summer. Mike Myers, Eddie Murphy and Cameron Diaz will be back in their iconic roles, while Zendaya joins the cast as Shrek and Fiona's daughter. The long-awaited addition to the DreamWorks franchise follows Shrek Forever After, which was released in 2010. And Little Mix star Perry Edwards says her wedding was the best day of her life. The 32-year-old got married to professional footballer Alex Oxlade-Chamberlain in Portugal last Saturday afternoon. The couple, who have been together since 2017, have been engaged for 4 years.
0: Thank you, Ruth. Living a better life. Up to date at 8:38. So, our riddle for this morning: I don't exist until you create me. What am I?
5: One way to start your day, that's with the Mark Barnes Full English Breakfast Show. Coffee and toast included, of course. You know.

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Our riddle for this morning, I don't exist until you create me. What am I? Some brilliant guesses coming in. Sadly, at the moment, the list is empty. I don't exist until you create me. What am I?

0: A memory there from David Bowie. I'm busy in the inbox. Excuse me, I should pay attention when you're in the room, shouldn't I, really? David Bowie. On a track called Breaking Glass, takes us back to 1978. Just going through the answers for the riddle this morning. Some good ones, but none of them correct at the moment. We'll give you the answer shortly anyway. The Breakfast Show with you through until 10. Mystery Hour, of course, between 9 and 10. 10 o'clock this morning. Kitty Nixon will be here looking after you through until 12. That is Mike Marney serving a packed lunch until 2. Dr. Provis in the chair looking after you through a Wednesday afternoon, 2 o'clock through until 5. And then it's the turn of Tom Dawson looking after you on drive time, live from 5. All the latest traffic and travel, getting you home safely through until 7. And then we go back in time, 7 o'clock this evening with this week's Seriously 70s until 9. And then Alex Damon will be along Wednesday evening. Means it'll be the midweek music and sports show through until 11. Then Helen will join us with 1 hour of handpicked love songs to see you safely through until midnight on board the love train. And then on the stroke of midnight, Tom will return to take you through the wee small hours on board the overnight express. That's your lineup for this Wednesday, 17th of June.
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0: Starting on the rails with the region's departure boards. Not a bad picture this morning, to be fair, for Westbury, Chippenham and Pusey. No reported cancellations. A couple of trains running a minute or two behind time, but no major dramas. A reminder that trains running between Corsham Havant and Portsmouth Harbour may be cancelled, delayed or revised. And also there's major disruption between Clapham Junction, Wilsdene Junction and Watford Junction through until around 10 o'clock this morning. So if that's part of your rail commute, it might be a good idea to make yourself another cup of coffee. Not looking good up there this morning. And also over in Chippenham, a reminder, the lifts at Chippenham Station currently out of order. Turning our attention to the roads and traffic starting to build, as you'd expect, coming up towards 10 to 8 on this Wednesday morning. Queue starting to form on South Broome Road, junction with Nurse Steed Road, Gaines Lane, Escort Street, looking busy there, and very slow from the police headquarters outbound towards Windsor Drive. Not too bad coming in though, on the other side of the lights, not too bad at all at the moment. Very busy on Northgate Street, up towards the nursery and junction with Dunkirk Hill. Up on the Bath Road, looking pretty slow there at the moment. 97 FM. So our riddle for this Wednesday morning proved a bit of a tough one this morning. I do not exist until you create me. What am I? And I'm going to be firm this morning and stick with what's on my notepad. Some great answers coming in.
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0: Very good morning to Gumby. One of his favourite tunes. Love your answer for the riddle, Gumby. But I'm afraid it's not. If only, if only. So it's not a mistake, it's not a thought, it's not a noise, not a promise. A baby, dream, question, a team or a memory, none of the above.
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0: This coming Friday, there's an NHS blood donor session downstairs here at the Corn Exchange. 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Float from the wharf to Horton and back while listening to live music from the Crofton Stompers, who were performing at the wharf last Saturday in the rain. They were brilliant. Enjoy a drink from the licensed bar and enjoy your supper. The cost is £27 per person to include a supper. There's also the Brobham Community Hub this coming Friday. The Wednesday Club Carnival Dance, but it's on a Friday. 70s Revival Feature Night tonight. Be good, be good. You can find out more about those and many other events, devizesdiary.com. 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And if you or your organisation's organising an event, there's a facility there where you can upload your details. All the important stuff and as much notice as possible, please. Coming up to 5 to 8 already on this Wednesday morning, the 17th of June, let's take a look at the front pages of today's national papers, starting with the Daily Telegraph, reporting on fresh escalation of tension between London and Moscow after a Russian warship fired warning shots towards a British yacht in the Channel. Putin opens fire in the Channel is the Daily Mail's headline after a Russian frigate fired warning shots towards a yacht. And the Sun reports on how a Russian warship fired warning shots towards a retired British couple, aged 71 and 69, whilst aboard a yacht in the Channel. The Daily Express also splashes on the warning shots fired by a Russian frigate during an encounter with a British yacht in the Channel. And the Daily Mirror leads on former Deputy Prime Minister Angela Rayner saying, "It's not too late for Labour to regain the public's trust," in an interview with the Daily Mirror this morning. And the iPaper leads on the story of a retired British couple who have spoken to the iPaper about their scary encounter with a Russian frigate in the Channel. And finally, The Guardian also leads on news of the Russian warship firing warning shots close to a British yacht. That's our front pages end for this Wednesday morning, 17th of June. News update on the way for 8 o'clock and taking us out, Ollie Murs. You don't know love.
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5: From the Sky News Centre at 8, inflation's remained unchanged despite most experts predicting the rate of price rises to accelerate again. It dropped to 2.8% in April because of the cut in the energy price cap and stayed the same in May. Our business correspondent Paul Kelso says the effects of the Iran war had been expected to push it back up.
6: What upward pressure there has been on prices has come from fuel, from petrol, which is up 25% nearly year on year, as we'd expect. But food inflation is pulling that back down. Food inflation has actually fallen.
5: Jeremy Clarkson's revealed he's been diagnosed with an aggressive form of cancer. The TV presenter announced the news on his show, Clarkson's Farm, where he's seen telling his shocked co-stars. He doesn't say what kind of cancer he has. The 66-year-old had warned fans online about a shift in tone.
7: Ordinarily, we try to keep the show bucolic and charming and cheerful, but the final two episodes, they're none of those things, really. They're a difficult watch.
5: The Ministry of Defence says it's investigating reports a Russian warship fired warning shots at a UK-registered yacht in the English Channel. A spokesperson says they were not aimed at the vessel. Wes Streeting's indicated he's prepared to trigger a leadership contest as early as next week, unless Sir Keir Starmer sets out a timetable for his departure. The former Health Secretary insists he has the backing of enough Labour MPs to stand. Younger men are far less likely to recognise controlling someone's spending as abuse. The Home Office found just nearly one in five 18 to 24-year-olds don't consider it abusive. And pub bookings have gone up by nearly 300% as fans make plans to watch England play in the World Cup tonight. Tech provider Zonal expects to see a 42% sales boost in hospitality across the group stage. That's the latest. I'm Faye De Silva.
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There's a young lady we've not heard from for a while. Natalie Imbruglia. Upside Down. A recent addition to the new releases record box is over my right shoulder here in the studio. The poshest broom cupboard in town, by the way, up here in the attic of the Corn Exchange. Welcome along to hour two of Wednesday's breakfast show here on Fantasy Radio. We're on 97 FM and on DAB Digital Radio and online around planet Earth. And a lot of head scratching this morning. I thought this would be quite a simple one, but it's proving to be far from the case. Far from the case. Our riddle this morning, some wonderful answers. Unfortunately, not what's written down on my notepad. We can't have that, can we? Oh, no. No, no. Have as many guesses as you'd like. Currently, good guesses, solid guesses, but incorrect are: it's not a mistake, a thought, a noise, a promise, a baby, interesting, a dream, question, a team, a memory, a fuss, or a picture. None of the above. All in their own right, very, very good guesses, and all feasible, but not what's written on the notepad this morning. The riddle this morning: there's only one name on the list at the moment, and he's feeling quite lonely there on his own. So can you keep him company? And as I say, have as many goes as you like, there's no problem. We'll give you the answer just after the 8:30 news headlines. And should you get it right, then your name will be included in the end of month draw for an exclusive Big Breakfast Firm Round thing, which I think you would deserve, having looked at the mailbox this morning. It's proven to be a tough one. Right, so our riddle this morning: I don't exist until you create me. What am I? Bearing in mind all that list I just gave you, already incorrect. Okay, not the one we're looking for. There's just one answer I'm looking for this morning, and I'm going to stick to my guns, and it's what's written down here on my pad. I don't exist until you create me.

Largely cloud and clear spells to start, and as the night progresses, it will turn largely cloudy, but it should remain dry. Overnight lows down to around 14 degrees. And tomorrow will be a cloudy but dry start to the day. In the afternoon, the cloud will break with plenty of sunshine through the rest of the day. A warmer day as well, heading up towards 25 degrees across Devizes and Mid Wiltshire. A very good morning to Paul and Lane joining us in the foothills this morning. No, it's not a fuss. good guesses. I don't exist until you create me. What am I? Any idea?

0: Top 10 tune courtesy of Eddie Grant. Take us back to 1980. Do you feel my love? More incorrect guesses coming in. Keep them coming. It's not a vision or a moment or a smile. Again, all good, but incorrect.
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0: Starting on the rails, first of all, and the region's departure boards for Westbury, Chippenham and Pusey. Looking pretty good this morning. No reported cancellations so far. And just a couple of trains running a minute or two behind time. No major problems there. However, trains running between Cosham, Havant and Portsmouth Harbour may be cancelled, delayed by up to 30 minutes or revised. And also, slightly further afield, if you're travelling anywhere near Clapham Junction, Willesden Junction and Watford Junction, major disruption there. No trains running until around about 10 o'clock, we're being told, by National Rail. And a reminder, over in Chippenham, the lifts at Chippenham Station currently out of order. Looking at the roads, traffic starting to build as you'd expect. Looking fairly busy on the London Road inbound towards Windsor Drive. You're queuing now on the far side of Horton Road down towards Windsor Drive. Very busy around the junction of South Broome Road, Nursteed Road, Gaines Lane, Escort Street. The usual queues there. An improved picture though over on the Bath Road at the nursery in the junction of Dunkirk Hill, looking very good. Also very busy on regular

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0: As we approach a quarter past eight this Wednesday morning, Lewis Mason joins us with all the sports news.
3: England kick off their World Cup campaign against Croatia in Dallas tonight. Months of questions over Thomas Tuchel's lineup will finally be answered as Jude Bellingham and Bukayo Saka fight for a start. Whoever is picked, these England fans are ready for another rollercoaster ride.
4: I think it's going to be difficult. I think we're going to have to struggle through quite a few games.
5: I feel like Tuchel's got a good system going now.
4: I think it's going to be 2-0. 2-0 England. I think it's going to be quite an easy dispatch.
6: I think 4-0. I think Croatia. I think Croatia will crumble in the second half.
3: Kylian Mbappe became France's all-time leading goalscorer as they made a winning start at the tournament. His brace helped them to a 3-1 win against Senegal. Three players will make their Test cricket debut for England today, with James Rude, Jordan Cox and Sonny Baker coming into the side for the second match against New Zealand. Joe Root will captain the team at the Oval today, 4 years after quitting as Test skipper, with Ben Stokes dropped after breaking team protocols. England are 1-0 up in the series after winning the first Test by 115 runs. England beat Ireland by 4 wickets to make it 2 wins from 2 at the Women's T20 World Cup, but captain Nat Siver-Brunt suffered an injury scare. She retired out on 48 runs. Vice-captain Charlie Dean tells Sky Sports News it was a sensible move.
7: I think she just had a bit of tightness. I think it's credit to Nat, who she is, that precautionary took herself off to not do anything further damage. But yeah, I guess I'm on standby, but hopefully I won't be needed.
3: British tennis player Arthur Ferry aims to keep his run at Queen's going when he takes on Frenchman Adrian Manarino today. Ferry got past fellow Brit Toby Samuel in straight sets in the first round. Corentin Moutet, who faces a huge fine for an expletive-filled post-match interview yesterday, plays Alejandro Davidovich Fokina today. The Spaniard beat Cam Norrie in round one. And £1 million in prize money is up for grabs in today's feature race at Royal Ascot. Ombudsman and De Ries are among the favourites running in the Prince of Wales Stakes.
0: Thank you, Lewis. Living a better life. Up to date at 8:16. A lot of head scratching this morning, and just one lonely soul on the list getting it right as well. Our riddle: I do not exist until you create me. What am I? There could be a myriad of possible answers. Some great ones coming in, all of them incorrect, because this morning I am sticking to what's written down by you on my notepad. So far, if you just joined us, incorrect answers have come through. It's none of the above. Mistake, thought, noise, promise, baby, dream, question, team, memory, fuss, picture, vision, moment, or smile. All brilliant answers. None of them correct. I don't exist until you create me. What am I? Very, very simple. Very, very simple. And as Alan said, when you get the answer, you're probably going to go, oh, why didn't I think of that? Answer on the way, just after the 8:30 headlines. Have as many goes as you like. I don't exist until you create me. What am I?

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0: brilliant Steelers Wheel on a Wednesday morning here on Fantasy Radio. 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Maureen Kregis is coming in, and still just one solitary lonely soul on the list this morning. Oh dear. excuse me. Recent additions to the incorrect list. It's not a smile, it's not a mess, it's not a shadow. Again, they're all good answers. Very, very good answers. Not a memory, not a vision, a picture, a fuss, a team, a question, a dream, a promise, a noise, a thought, or a mistake. None of those. None of those at all. But well done to, I'm going to tell you, Jonathan. On his own, in a league of his own this morning. Any chance you can keep him company? I'm sure you can. The riddle this morning: I don't exist until you create me. What am I?
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0: A summer boost for pubs and advice on shopping habits. 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
4: Pub bookings have gone up by nearly 300% as fans make plans to watch England play in the World Cup tonight. According to technology provider Zonal, hospitality is expected to see a 42% sales boost across the group stage of the tournament. Parents of teenagers are expecting to support their children financially until they're 26. A survey suggests one in 14 mums and dads are even considering moving to a bigger house so their kids can stay at home for longer. Industry leaders forecast higher food inflation could extend into 2028, far longer than expected. The Institute of Grocery Distribution says the latest predictions suggest households with children would need to find around 203 extra pounds for food and drink this year. And a consumer group's urging shoppers not to pay full price for certain food items because they're always on offer. An investigation by Which? Found clear patterns of discount cycles for products like Special K cereal and Fox's chocolate biscuits.
0: Thank you, Faye.
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0: 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Top tip for Faye, don't mention chocolate biscuits around the Fantasy Studio. They won't last 2 minutes. Good morning.

Beautiful South, their rendition of Everybody's Talking, Fantasy Radio on a Wednesday morning. Good morning. Coming up to 8:30, time for the latest local, national and international news headlines for this hour. Inflation's remained flat despite predictions of a jump last month. The rate of price rises was unchanged at 2.8% in May as food bills rose more slowly. Jeremy Clarkson's revealed he's been diagnosed with cancer. The former Top Gear host shared the news with his colleagues in the latest episode of Clarkson's Farm, saying the disease is aggressive but hasn't been discovered, but it has been discovered early. A British woman's admitted it was a bit scary to have Russian warships firing shots near her yacht. Retired couple Jane and Alan Clavery came across the frigate south of the Isle of Wight. Wes Streeting's warned the Prime Minister he'll trigger a leadership challenge next week unless he sets out a timetable for his own departure. The former Health Secretary says he doesn't think Sir Keir Starmer is listening to voters. Details on those and other stories on the way with our news update coming up at 9 o'clock from Sky News Centre. In local news, photographers and wildlife lovers have been flocking to a corner of Wiltshire to see some wonderful sights of fields full of poppies, and there are concerns about the welfare of a teenager missing from Devizes as police launch a county-wide search to bring her home. And the looming closure of Lloyds Bank here in Devizes has saddened residents and public figures. You can read more on those and other stories in the local news centre, fantasyradio.co.uk. Weather-wise, today will be a mostly cloudy start, largely dry, with just the odd spot of rain cannot be ruled out. Sunny spells will develop at times this afternoon, and the mercury heading towards 21 degrees today.

0: Recent offering from Shania Twain in the new releases record box. Just over my right shoulder, her current offering, Dirty Rosie, Fantasy Radio on a Wednesday morning. Coming up to 25 minutes to 9, and high time we gave you the answer. Just one correct answer today for the riddle, which I'm surprised at, but some brilliant incorrect answers. I wish they were right. Sadly, I'm sticking to what's written down on my notepad for this morning. Incorrect guesses that came in from loads of you getting involved, very busy in the inbox this morning. It was not a mistake, a thought, a noise, a promise, a baby, a dream, question, a team, a memory, a fuss, a picture, a vision, a movement, a smile, a mess, I like that one, a shadow, an invisible friend, or a cartoon. Superb, superb suggestions. Unfortunately, not what's written down on my pad. So, very well done to the solitary winner this morning on the list, with his name in the draw at the end of the month to win a very exclusive Big Breakfast Firm round thing. Well done to Jonathan, enjoying some drizzle up in Ealing this morning. Right then, our riddle was, I don't exist unless you create me. What am I? The answer we were looking for this morning was a story.
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0: A shock diagnosis and Shrek returns to the big screen. Ruth McKee joins us with all the detail.
3: Jeremy Clarkson's revealed he's been diagnosed with an aggressive form of cancer. The TV presenter revealed the news on his show Clarkson's Farm, where he's seen telling his shocked co-stars Caleb and Charlie. He doesn't say what kind of cancer he has, but the series concludes with him in hospital. The 66-year-old had warned fans online about a shift in tone.
4: Ordinarily, we try to keep the show bucolic and charming and cheerful, but the final two episodes, they're none of those things really. They're a difficult watch.
3: The Grammy Awards is adding five new categories as it makes changes to its rules for 2027. The annual show is bringing in Best Latin Song and a prize for Best Asian Pop Music Performance. It's also altered its eligibility criteria as the number of times a performer can be submitted for Best New Artist is increased from 3 to 4. Shrek 5 is going to be released in cinemas next summer. Mike Myers, Eddie Murphy and Cameron Diaz will be back in their iconic roles, while Zendaya joins the cast as Shrek and Fiona's daughter. The long-awaited addition to the DreamWorks franchise follows Shrek Forever After, which was released in 2010. And Little Mix star Perry Edwards says her wedding was the best day of her life. The 32-year-old got married to professional footballer Alex Oxlade-Chamberlain in Portugal last Saturday afternoon. The couple, who have been together since 2017, have been engaged for 4 years.
0: Thank you, Ruth.
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0: the autumn of 1963, and the Foremost making their chart debut on the way to the top 10, and Hello Little Girl. Good morning if you have just joined us. Welcome along to your breakfast show here on Fantasy Radio. Thank you for starting your day with us here on 97FM and on DAB Digital Radio. On the way after nine, our mystery hour, hits and headlines from a year gone by. And then from 10 this morning, the mid-morning show hosted by Kitty Nixon, looking after you through until 12, when Mike Marley will be along to serve your packed lunch for a Wednesday. Looking at the birthday file, devise his diary, what's going on in and around town. See you this afternoon. Dr. Provis will be here, taking you through the afternoon with 3 hours of great tunes and the afternoon quiz from 2 until 5. And then Tom will serve you your latest traffic and travel, live from 5 on Drive Time. Getting home safely with the latest business, entertainment and sports news as well, along with some great tunes until 7. Then we go back to the 1970s with this week's Seriously 70s. 2 hours of great memories if you're around in that decade. And being a Wednesday, 9 o'clock means it's the turn of Alex Damon tonight from 9 with the Wednesday midweek music and sports show, updating all the latest sport situations in around town and also nationally as well. And as always, to conclude our lineup, Helen here from 11 with 1 hour of handpicked love songs to welcome you on board the love train through until midnight. And then young Tom returns to take you through the wee small hours with some great tunes on board the Overnight Express. That's your lineup for this Wednesday, 17th of June.
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0: Standing on the rails, the region's departure boards for Westbury, Chippenham and Pusey looking pretty good. No cancellations. However, the London Paddington service running through Westbury and Pusey is running a few minutes behind time this morning. And also a reminder that there's major disruption on the national rail network between Clapham Junction, Watford Junction and Willesden. No trains running there at the moment. Turning our attention to the roads, and traffic is looking pretty good at the moment around the region. A much improved picture over on the London Road around Windsor Drive. The queue is very, very short there. Similar picture near Steed Road. The queue is now much shorter. Still looking busy coming down Southbroom Road though. Gaines Lane Escort Street looking busy. Northgate Street leaving the marketplace looking busy, and fairly busy on the Bath Road coming up from High Lawn towards the junction with Dunkirk Hill on the nursery, looking pretty slow there at the moment. And still looking busy around the regular pinch points over on the A350 at Yarnbrook, West Ashton and Stony Gutter, and busy on Symington Roundabout as well. More traffic and travel later with Tom on Drive. Wednesday morning, midweek, downhill now to the weekend, just two more alarms. Thank you for starting your Wednesday with us here on Fantasy Radio. We'll take a look into the Devizes diary after Neil Diamond.

0: Now, there's a young man with a very impressive portfolio. Been around for many, many years, produced some great tunes and written some great tunes as well. Oh, we remember. Neil Diamond, Desiree on a Wednesday morning. 8 minutes away from nine. Let's have a look at the Devizes diary.
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0: This Saturday, the 20th of June, Armed Forces Day is being celebrated here in the marketplace from 1 o'clock through until 5 Saturday afternoon. It all starts with a parade of veterans and cadets led by the Air Cadet Band. There'll also be vintage military vehicles, reenactment displays, music by various bands, and there'll be stalls as well, being brought to you by Devizes branch of the Royal British Legion. Also taking place over this weekend, Saturday 20th, Sunday 21st of June, over at Greenhill Farm on Bradley Road in Southwick. The Wessex Midsummer Vintage Show is being held between 10 a.m. and 4:30 each day. There'll be live music, bars, food, trucks, cars, motorcycles, tractors, steam engines and stationary engines. Additionally, children's entertainment, static displays, ring activities will be taking place as being run by the Wessex Stationary Engine Club, which is a registered charity. Admission will cost you £10, for adults and under 16s go free. If you'd like to find out more about those and other events, pop over to devizesdiary.com. 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Now then, if you are celebrating your birthday today, the 17th of June, a very, very happy birthday to you from all of us here at Fantasy Radio. Have a great day. Some well-known names sharing their day with you today include Lee Ryan, singer with the band Blue. From the world of tennis, the 5 times Wimbledon champion, Venus Williams, celebrates today. The former mayor of London, Ken Livingstone, celebrating his birthday today. Oh, yeah. And from the world of music, British guitarist Chris Spedding celebrating today. He, of course, had that hit with Motorbiking. And Barry Manilow, very well-known American singer-songwriter, celebrates his birthday today. And British film director Ken Loach celebrates today. He was responsible for that iconic film, Kes, if you remember. Good film, good film. So, some events you can drop in your conversation later this morning during your coffee break or in the snuggery this evening. Some events that have occurred on this date, 17th of June, over the year. If we go back to 1974, Concorde made its first double Atlantic crossing in one day on this date, 1974. 1970, and Edwin Land patented the Polaroid instant camera on this date. In 1961, the Russian ballet legend Rudolf Nureyev defected to the West whilst he was at the airport in Paris. 1954, the very first edition of the UK music paper Record Mirror was published on this day, 1954. In 1944, Iceland declared independence from Denmark and became a republic on this date. So we're going to the news with the birthday boy. 83 years of age today. Happy birthday to Barry Manilow. To the news at 9. He wants to do it with you.

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5: From the Sky News Centre at 9, the Prime Minister says he's not angry or bitter despite being warned he faces a leadership challenge within a week. His former Health Secretary Wes Streeting suggested he'll trigger a contest unless the PM goes. Sir Keir Starmer, who's at the G7 summit in France, insists he's ignoring the speculation about his future.
6: If I spent my time getting dragged into Westminster discussions, I wouldn't be doing my job. My job is to serve the country. My job is to be here having discussions with world leaders about the biggest issues.
5: Inflation's remained flat despite predictions of a jump last month. The rate of price rises was unchanged at 2.8% in May as food bills rose more slowly. Jeremy Clarkson has revealed he's been diagnosed with cancer. The former Top Gear host shared the news in the latest episodes of his Clarkson's Farm series, saying the disease is aggressive but has been discovered early. A British woman has admitted it was a bit scary to have a Russian warship firing warning shots near her yacht. Retired couple Jane and Alan Kelvey came across the frigate south of the Isle of Wight. In sport, England's manager Thomas Tuchel says winning the World Cup would be the pinnacle of his career. He takes charge of his first game at a major tournament when England face Croatia in Dallas tonight.
7: It's the biggest tournament in the world. It's the biggest competition. The biggest players play in the same tournament. So we dream. I think we have a right to dream, but we don't want to be delusional. We know that it comes with a responsibility, and the responsibility is on the effort.
5: Captain Harry Kane will draw level with David Beckham when he wins his 115th cap. And Lionel Messi's equaled the all-time goal-scoring record at the World Cup. He scored a hat-trick as Argentina got their campaign underway with a 3-0 win over Algeria. That's the latest. I'm Faye De Silva.
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0: 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Thank you for sharing your Wednesday with us. Between now and 10, hits and headlines from a year gone by. And if the tunes or the headlines jog a memory or two, you think, oh, I remember this, you can get in touch via the text or the WhatsApp, 07520 619181. Remember to pop your name on there, please. Or you can email via the website if it's easier, fantasyradio.co.uk, or as many goes as you like. Getting us underway, you heard from Tina Turner on the charts this week in our mystery year on Silent Wings, and then we follow that with Suggs. Frontman, of course, with Madness, enjoying some solo success with his rendition of Cecilia. So, any idea of the year? A headline to get you started in this year. Terry Venables announces he will resign as manager of the England football team after the summer's European Championships. A big headline from January of our mystery year this morning.
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0: A mostly cloudy start, it will be largely dry, but the odd spot of rain cannot be ruled out. Sunny spells developing at times as we head into the afternoon. Highs of 21 degrees today. Tonight we'll see a mix of patchy cloud and clear spells to start. As the night progresses, it will turn largely cloudy, but it should remain dry. Overnight lows down to around 14 degrees. Tomorrow we'll see a cloudy but dry start. In the afternoon, cloud will start to break up, followed by plenty of sunshine through the rest of the day. A warmer day as well. The mercury heading towards 25 degrees tomorrow across Devizes and Mid-Wiltshire. So this year, Terry Venables announces he's going to retire from the England national football team. And the first genetically modified food products go on sale in the UK. Any idea of the year? On the charts and doing rather well, those Lighthouse Family types on Ocean Drive.

Here's hoping the sun's going to shine on everything you do this Wednesday morning. On the charts, the title track of their debut album, Ocean Drive, enjoying some success for the Lighthouse family. So in this year, the first genetically modified food products go on sale here in the UK. The Duke and the Duchess of York divorced after 10 years of marriage and 4 years after their separation. And a big headline from the summer of our mystery of this morning, the South African president, Nelson Mandela, visited the UK the summer of this year. Any idea? You can text or you can WhatsApp or you can email. And a new entry on the chart this week for the lovely Gabrielle. Forget About the World. New entry on the chart this week. Any idea of the year? Text, WhatsApp or email. We'll add you to the list.

0: A young lady known to her classmates in Hackney as Louisa Bob. We knew better as Gabrielle. New entry on the chart this week, Forget About the World. I just said that. Good morning to Simon. Torn between 3 years. One of those years is correct, but not the one you decided to go for.
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Anthony from Melbourne, down under. New entry on the chart this week for Crowded House. And a track there called Instinct. Good morning to Tina, joining the list this morning. Tina says, I saw the Lighthouse family live. They were brilliant. Remember it well. Well done, on the list. Good morning to Simon. This could be a long morning. No, you're there, matey. You've done it. You are on the list. Well done. Joining Jonathan. Good morning to Sam here in Devizes and Craig as well. All getting our year spot on. If you want to add your name to the list, you're more than welcome to do so via the text or the WhatsApp 07 520 61 91 81. Pop your name on your text or your WhatsApp, please. Or you can email if you prefer via the website, fantasyradio.co.uk. Get the mystery year right and then your name will be included in the end of month draw for the exclusive Big Breakfast floppy squarish thing. As a little thank you for joining in with the mystery year, Monday to Friday, 9 until 10, here on 97FM and on DAB digital radio. And there's more online around planet Earth. If you're going to go to the cinema this year, some films doing rather well at the box office included The Nutty Professor, a very clever film. Eddie Murphy playing multiple roles, very clever. Also, The Rock and Twister doing well at the box office in this year. New programmes on the telly making their debut. Bellicus Angel, Silent Witness, Crocodile Shoes, and Third Rock from the Sun. We said goodbye to Spitting Image, Beatles About, and The Thin Blue Line, all coming to an end in our mystery year. So we've heard a new entry from Crowded House. Another new entry on the chart, one place above them this week, at number 11. New entry from Simply Red. And we're in this together. Can you remember the year?

identifying a mystery for this morning. Chosen as the official song for UEFA Euros in our mystery year from their album Life, Simply Red. We're in this together. Big fan of football, you may well have a bit of a head start there. Any idea of the year, you can get involved. Text, WhatsApp or email. Good year this year for Let Loose.

More proof. Should it be needed, you cannot keep a good song down. Lovely harmonies in round. Most impressive. A new entry this week on the charts for Let Loose and their rendition of Make It With You. Headline from this year, the government announces plans to make possession of handguns illegal in the UK following the Dunblane massacre. August, it was revealed unemployment had fallen to 2,126,000. And the Duke and Duchess of York divorced after 10 years of marriage and 4 years after their separation. New entry then for Let Loose. One Celine Dion climbing to a peak of number 5.

Paul and Elaine from the Foothills this morning. 1 year out on the mystery year. Also, good morning to Steve. Again, 1 year out. On the chart this week, climbing to a peak of number 5 and going no higher. From her album Falling Into You, Celine Dion, and a song that served as a theme song to the film Up Close and Personal, which starred Robert Redford and Michelle Pfeiffer. Did you see the film? Because You Loved Me. Any idea of the year? You can text, you can WhatsApp, or you can email. You may want to grab yourself a drink, wet the whistle. We've got a great sing-along song.

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Pop in for breakfast, lunch, and other tasty treats, open Monday to Saturday.

it had to come out of the record box, didn't it? On the charts. This very week in our mystery, yeah. Down Skinner and the Lightning Seeds. Three Lions. So well done this morning to Graham, to Sam, to Jonathan, Tina, Claire, Simon, Lee and Alison on the list. Still time if you're quick to get your name on the list. The first genetically modified food products go on sale in the UK. Manchester United win the FA Premier League title for the third time in four seasons. And the government selects a Greenwich Peninsula site on the banks of the River Thames as the location for the Millennium Dome exhibition, which is set to open in the year 2000. Surprise, surprise. Films doing well this year. The Nutty Professor, The Rock and Twister. New programmes on the telly. Ballykiss Angel, Silent Witness, Crocodile Shoes and Third Rock from the Sun. We said goodbye this year to Spitting Image, Beatles About and The Thin Blue Line, all coming to an end in this year. And a brand new entry this week on the charts for Mariah Carey. Always Be My Baby. New entry on the chart this week at number 3. Can you remember the year? Two more tunes before we reveal.

in our mystery here, that young lady released an album called Daydream, and from the album came that, a new entry on the chart this very week for Mariah Carey, Always Be My Baby. New entry at number 3, going no higher. But the young lady comes out not just at Christmas, through the year as well. Now that we played for you the Three Lions, of course, Badown Skinner. Strong clue that helped Paul and Elaine on the list this morning. Also to Steve and Alan. Well done, guys. Big clue there from the Three Lions, helping you guys get the year right. The other South African president, Nelson Mandela, visited the UK. Unemployment fell to 2,126,000.

Big hit for Peter Andre. Still producing new music. We had a new one from him in the new releases box just the other week. Mysterious Girl on the charts this week in our mystery. Elaine said, if only you played the three lines earlier. Well, I could have done, but then, no, it was in the charts, at the top of the charts. We work our way up the charts with our mystery here. But thank you for all the messages this morning. Well done to Craig, to Sam, Jonathan, Tina, Claire, Simon, Lee, also Alison, Paul and Elaine, Steve and Alan getting it spot on this morning. We've been listening to hits and headlines from 1996 this morning. We do it all again tomorrow from 7 o'clock here on The Breakfast Show. And hopefully you can have another go at getting your name on the list. We have, of course, Seriously 70s this evening. I'll be back at 7 o'clock in your ears. And we'll play out this morning with a tune that was a big hit, number one in this year, 1996. It spent a total of, I think it was it 3 weeks? No, 4 weeks at the top of the charts to the news. The Fugees.

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5: From the Sky News Centre at 10, Sir Keir Starmer's rejected a call for him to set out a plan to step down within days, insisting he plans to fight to keep his job. His former health secretary, Wes Streeting, suggested he'll trigger a leadership contest as soon as next week. The Prime Minister's been asked if he's resentful.
6: No, I don't feel angry. I don't feel bitter, because I remind myself it is an incredible privilege to be the Prime Minister of the United Kingdom.
5: He's in France meeting world leaders at the G7 summit. There was no change to the rate of inflation last month, according to official figures. It remained at 2.8% in May as a slowdown in food price rises offset pressure from airfares. Jeremy Clarkson's revealed he's been diagnosed with cancer. The former Top Gear host shared the news in the latest episode of his series Clarkson's Farm on Amazon Prime.
7: I had a medical, remember back in May?
8: Yeah.
7: And he went, when, you know, I disappeared off the other week and I had a biopsy done and it is cancer and it's aggressive, but it's really early, so the treatment will be, you know. I'm praying that we could get the harvest done and then I could go and get some treatment.
5: The TV presenter says he expects to be fine but would be out of action for a while. He hasn't revealed what type of cancer he has. A body has been found in the search for a British man who'd been swimming in Portugal. It was recovered off the coast of Albufeira yesterday. The Ministry of Defence has confirmed warning shots fired by a Russian warship near a British yacht in the English Channel were not aimed at the vessel. It agrees with Russia's assessment that it was an attempt to prevent a possible collision. And Thomas Tuchel says he wants England to enjoy our mission as they get their World Cup campaign underway tonight. The head coach says he's excited ahead of the match with Croatia in Dallas. That's the latest. I'm Faye De Silva.
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9: 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My name is Kitty Nixon. You are listening to Fantasy Radio. I hope you're having a wonderful day so far. We've got a lot of good tunes up. 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
2: Here is your weather today for the southwest area. Today, a misty and locally foggy morning with outbreaks of rain, especially over the hills and moors. The rain will be easing this afternoon following some brighter skies to develop, but remaining murky around coasts and over hills.

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0: sights we saw, with jaws on the floor, when discovering Sergeant Pepper. And Pet Sounds too, I think we knew it couldn't get any better. But on it went, ladies and gents, the albums kept on coming. Carol King, Led Zeppelin, those tunes we kept on humming. West Coast rock, it didn't stop. Jackson, Eagles, Ronstadt. Sticky Fingers, the memory lingers. Dark Side made sure of that. Purple, Joplin kept us rocking at 33 and a third. They're all still there, don't have a care. Just let me have a word. There's a radio show, I think you know. A perfect audio reflection. Saturday at 8, make a date. Bob Lawrence's album collection.
1: Now, this one is for Chloe. 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Now, Chloe, my only advice for you is going to be that if you don't know the answer, always go for C. Always go for C. You can't go wrong. I mean, I know it's 3 out of 4 chance. Just always go for C.

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1: So Olivia Rodrigo's new album, You Seem Pretty Sad for a Girl So In Love, came out last Friday. It's been 5 days, and I can promise you, I should really bet on the lottery. I know every single word to every single song. Here is Drop Dead.

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3: Here's everything going on in and around Devizes this weekend. Now, on Saturday the 20th of June between 10am and 12 noon, there'll be coffees, cookies and a chat in Breton Jubilee Hall. Drop in to enjoy a freshly brewed coffee or tea and delicious homemade cookies. While you catch up with others and make new friends, there's no need to book and donations are welcome to help raise funds to ensure that the Jubilee Hall is fit for the future. On Saturday the 20th of June between 10am and 1pm, a social painting get-together takes place in Urchfont Village Hall. It's organised by the Lawrence Arts Society and is a good social painting, sketching and drawing together, which you can enjoy in an informal environment. The cost is £3 per head to include tea and coffee, and you pay on the day. The maximum number is 20, so please email info@lawrenceartsociety.co.uk if you would like to attend. There is plenty of parking at the Village Hall, but you are asked to car share where possible. Also on Saturday the 20th, Armed Forces Day is being celebrated here in the marketplace from 1 o'clock to 5 o'clock. It all starts with a parade of veterans and cadets led by the Air Cadet Band. There'll also be vintage military vehicles, reenactment displays, music by various bands and stalls. It's being brought to you by the Devizes branch of the Royal British Legion.

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4: 97FM Fantasy Radio. From the Sky News Centre at 11. The Prime Minister says he doesn't think there should be a leadership challenge, but he's not angry about those who may trigger one. Former Health Secretary Wes Streetings warned he could start a campaign as soon as next week, unless Sir Keir Starmer signals his departure. Inflation's remained unchanged, despite most experts predicting the rate of price rises to accelerate again. It dropped to 2.8% in April because of the cut in the energy price cap and stayed the same in May. Our business correspondent Paul Kelso says the effects of the Iran war had been expected to push it back up.
5: What upward pressure there has been on prices has come from fuel, from petrol, which is up 25% nearly year on year, as we'd expect. But food inflation is pulling that back down. Food inflation has actually fallen.
4: A man's been charged with arson over a fire at a memorial wall in North London. The 45-year-old will appear in court tomorrow. Anti-terror police have been leading the investigation into the fire in Golders Green in April. Jeremy Clarkson's revealed he's been diagnosed with an aggressive form of cancer. The TV presenter revealed the news on his show Clarkson's Farm, where he's seen telling his shocked co-stars. He doesn't say what kind of cancer he has. The 66-year-old had warned fans online about a shift in tone.
6: Ordinarily, we try to keep the show bucolic and charming and cheerful. But the final two episodes, they're none of those things, really. They're a difficult watch.
4: Rent rises have slowed to their lowest rate in more than 4 years. Official figures also show house prices rose by 3.8% in the year to April. And this time next year, you might just be planning your cinema trip to see Shrek 5. The release is penciled in for next June, with Mike Myers, Eddie Murphy and Cameron Diaz all voicing their iconic characters. That's the latest. I'm Faye De Silva. 97FM.
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2: Here is your weather today for the southwest area. A misty and locally foggy morning with outbreaks of rain, especially over the hills and moors, is expected. Though the rain should be easing by this afternoon, allowing some brighter skies to develop, but remaining murky around coasts and over hills. Feeling warm despite the cloud, with a maximum temperature of 21 degrees. Tonight, especially in the west, it's going to remain cloudy overnight with some patchy rain and drizzle. Feeling warm and humid though, with murky conditions continuing near the coasts, with a minimum temperature of 15 degrees. Tomorrow, Thursday, another grey start with patchy drizzle towards the west, with skies brightening in the east, though many western areas will be holding on to lots of cloud. Feeling warm and muggy once again, with a maximum temperature of 24 degrees.

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That was Bill Withers with Lean On Me, a wonderful dedication by Lily. Now up next we've got Kylie Minogue with Spinning Around, an absolute classic. Remember, keep sending in those dedications, keep sending in those songs you want me to play.

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2: Here's everything going on in and around Devizes this weekend. Carnival Day in Bromham is on Saturday the 20th of June, with the procession leaving the Pound playing field at 2 p.m. and winding its way through the village. The carnival will be raising money for local charities and village organisations, in addition to contributing towards the new Bromham Community Hub. The procession of floats, walkers, bands and local majorettes will be judged on the field from 1 p.m. The procession will be followed by stalls and other attractions on the Pound field, including food, fairground rides, a raffle and much, much more. A behind-the-scenes tour takes place at 2:30 on the afternoon of Saturday the 20th of June at the Wiltshire Museum in Long Street. It will be led by Museum Director David Dawson and will last between 1.5 and 2 hours. He will showcase the museum's most impressive pieces, gold pieces and pieces from the archives. The cost is £5 and booking in advance is essential through wiltshiremuseum.org.uk, as places are limited. An information lecture is being given between 4 p.m. and 5:15 p.m. on Saturday the 20th of June in the Quakers Friends Meeting House at Sussex Wharf, the nursery. It's a lecture about spiritual healing and helps through the teaching of Bruno Gröning. All interested people are welcome. Admission is free, but donations are accepted.

So a dear friend of mine requested Lean On Me by Bill Withers, and this song also makes me think about, I just had to play it. This is my dedication towards Lily. This is Bohemian Like You. And I'm dedicating this because it's in the film Flushed Away, and that film is just incredible. It is, it's a work of art. And I don't think any other song could describe how I'm feeling right now. It's just, it's incredible, and it's hopefully going to get us all through the rest of the day. Here it is, Bohemian Like You.

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1: I'm going to try stop recommending things to you guys, but if you haven't seen the film Love and Mercy, it's kind of, basically it's the biopic of the Beach Boys and Brian Wilson. It is currently on BBC iPlayer. It's free if you've got a TV license, which I'm sure we all have.

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1: What better way to send off the show than playing you a little bit more of the 1975? Here they are with Chocolate. I will see you next week. Thank you for listening. Remember, 10 till 12 every Wednesday. My name is Kitty Nixon. 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Up next, I've got Packed Lunch with Mike Marnie.

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5: 97 FM, Fantasy Radio. From the Sky News Centre at midday. The Prime Minister says he's not angry or bitter, despite being warned he faces a leadership challenge within a week. His former Health Secretary, Wes Streeting, suggested he'll trigger a contest unless the PM goes. Sir Keir Starmer, who's at the G7 summit in France, insists he's ignoring the speculation about his future.
6: If I spent my time getting dragged into Westminster discussions, I wouldn't be doing my job. My job is to serve the country. My job is to be here, having discussions with world leaders about the biggest issues.
5: A man has been charged over a suspected arson attack at a memorial wall in North London. The fire at a site in Golders Green in April sparked an investigation by counter-terrorism police, but was not being treated as a terror incident. Jeremy Clarkson has been diagnosed with prostate cancer. The TV presenter revealed the news on his show Clarkson's Farm, though it's unclear when the footage was filmed. Slowing food prices led to UK inflation unexpectedly flatlining last month. Official figures show the rate at which prices are rising remained unchanged at 2.8% for May. The owners of the British yacht that faced warning shots from a Russian warship have said the move was totally unnecessary. Jane and Alan Kelvey from Buckinghamshire were sailing in the English Channel when they encountered the Russian frigate Admiral Grigorovich. Our correspondent Olivia Guthrie's been speaking to them.
7: The couple were clear to tell me that they hadn't actually been fired at by the Russian ship. These were very much shots into the air, and they took them to be some kind of warning to them, but they say that it was still extremely alarming.
5: The Ministry of Defence is investigating. And Danny Rowe is stepping down as Rangers head coach. The Ibrox club says he's leaving to join Red Bull Salzburg by mutual agreement. That's the latest. I'm Faye De Silva.
8: Thank you very much, Faye.
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0: M.T. Jones. I don't understand. New talent emerging from Liverpool, making a lot of waves at the moment. He's an absolutely brilliant singer-songwriter. And before that, it was... Who did we play first? Natalie Imbruglia, kicking off the show. It is 9 minutes past 12. You are listening to Fancy Radio, listening to Wednesday's Packed Lunch with me, Mike Marnie. Between now and 2 o'clock, we've got lots of good music for you, including coming up in the first hour, we've got the Blow Monkeys, The Clash and Madonna, amongst others. And over the course of the show, we'll be having our usual birthday shout-outs to people from the music business celebrating their birthdays this week. And this week's show, we have got Alison Moyet, who is 65 tomorrow. Paula Abdul, who is 64 years old on Friday. And we've got the big one. We've got Paul McCartney, who is 84 years old tomorrow. Can you believe that? And because it's Paul McCartney, we're playing two tracks from him because he deserves it. And if it's your birthday this week, or if it's your birthday any time this year, why don't you give me a call if you'd like a song as well? I'm on devices 730555, or you can text or WhatsApp on 07520619181, or get in touch via the website fancyradio.co.uk and press the little icon that looks ever so slightly like an envelope.
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0: Well, it was a rather dismal start to the day today. Cloudy.

0: 24, because the skies are going to brighten up, although it will, before they do that, be feeling muggy and warm once again. I'm getting fed up with this humid weather. Weekend is looking a lot better. Friday and Saturday much the same as today, but summer's back on Sunday, folks.
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0: There you go, Mike and Michael, the pool playing duo. That's from Sylvia.
1: So how are you going to wind down tonight? 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

0: should I go? Brilliant stuff. The Clash, Should I Stay or Should I Go? 25 minutes past 12, you're listening to The Packed Lunch with me, Mike Marney, here on Fantasy Radio. Let's have a quick look at the old Devizes diary, shall we?
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0: Right, at Briggs Lane in London Road this afternoon, there is a clothing swap taking place between 2 o'clock and 3:30. It's in aid of their nominated charity, the NSPCC, and there'll be men's clothing, ladies' clothing, and some children's clothing as well. Donate up to 10 items, or if you have nothing to swap, just go along and shop. Charity clothing swap in London Road, Briggs Lodge, this afternoon, 2 o'clock to 3:30. Also today, there is a gardening talk in West Lavington. The Lavington District Gardening Club presents Salisbury Plain, a talk by Richard Brooks. Kicks off at 7:30. Doors open at 7:15. It's in West Lavington Village Hall. And it's existing and new members are all very welcome. Go along and listen to what promises to be a fascinating presentation on this vital ecosystem. There's also a competition on the night for a vase of flowers of just one colour. Everything else you need to know that's going on in and around Devizes is at devizesdiary.com.
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0: Right, it's coming up to 1:30, so it's time for our first birthday shout-out. We give normally give three birthday shout-outs in this week's show, because one of them is to Paul McCartney, and he's so great he gets two songs played for him. We'll be hearing from Paula Abdul later on in the show, but first of all, we're saying happy birthday to Alison Moyet, who is 65 years old tomorrow. Born the 18th of June 1961 in Basildon. She has sold, and this surprised me, I'm not quite sure why, but she's sold 25 million records, if you include all her hits with Yazoo, and if you include this one, which was co-written by Dave Stewart of Eurythmics and reached number 3 in 1987. And some exciting news for Alison Moyet fans coming up. What can that be?

0: So exciting news for Alison Moyet fans. She's on tour this autumn. Details at her website, Alison Moyet Music, I think it's called, .com. The nearest gigs to us, she is playing, let me just check my notes. There we go. She is playing the Bristol Beacon on the 8th of October and the Guildhall down in Portsmouth on October the 13th. If you're going, I'll see you there.
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1: Right, time for another birthday shout-out, and it's going out to Paula Abdul, who will be 64 on Friday. Started off as the choreographer for the Jacksons before being signed by Virgin Records. This was her biggest UK hit, reached number 3 in 1988.

0: Paula Abdul. Straight up. She'll be 64 on Friday, so that's going out to Paula from everybody on Fantasy Radio. Big birthday shout out coming up to Paul McCartney in the second half of the show. 10 to 1, you're listening to Mike Marnie with Wednesday's Packed Lunch on Fantasy Radio.
1: 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We talk about the football, the rugby, the tennis, and also the local sport as well in and around Devizes. 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
0: He's on tonight, folks, don't miss him. I'm in a choir and we have just started singing this song. It is absolutely impossible to get these lyrics to scan. That one about Kilimanjaro rising majestically over the Serengeti, whatever it is. I have no idea how they did it, but they did it brilliantly. Africa with Toto.

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1: Right, it's 5 minutes to one coming up after the 1 o'clock news. We've got lots more great music for you, including birthday shout out to Paul McCartney. So we'll be hearing two songs from him. And if you've got a song you'd like to hear, give me a call on devices 730555. 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
4: From the Sky News Centre at 1, the Prime Minister insists he's not angry or bitter about speculation around his leadership. His former Health Secretary Wes Streetings indicated he's prepared to trigger a Labour contest as early as next week.
5: I don't think he's listened to his cabinet. I don't think he's listened to the parliamentary party. And I don't think he's listened to the voters who only in May sent the Labour Party an extremely humbling message at the ballot box.
4: But Sir Keir Starmer says he will fight off any challenges while admitting his party does need to turn things around. Jeremy Clarkson's revealed he has prostate cancer and that it's really aggressive. The presenter announced the news on his TV show Clarkson's Farm, reassuring his co-stars it was caught early. The Education Secretary has announced survivors of forced adoption will get a full apology on behalf of the state. An estimated 185,000 children were taken from unmarried mothers in England and Wales in the 50s, 60s and 70s. Inflation's remained unchanged, despite most experts predicting it would go up last month. The rate of price rises stayed at 2.8%, with an unexpected slowdown in food bill increases. As England prepares to take on Croatia in its first World Cup match of the tournament, pub bookings have gone up by nearly 300%. According to tech provider Zonal, hospitality is expected to see a 42% sales boost across the group stage. Alan Simpson from UK Hospitality says success in the World Cup is good for everyone.
6: If we can get into those quarterfinals, semi-finals and hopefully a final, then the amount of money that will mean is spent in pubs, the amount of jobs which are protected and the amount of businesses who can make it through the summer will only go up.
4: And court documents reveal Romeo Beckham was stopped by police last year after he was caught scrolling on his phone behind the wheel at a red light. He was pulled over in Westminster. That's the latest. I'm Faye De Silva.
0: Thank you, Faye.
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1: 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Welcome back to the second half of Wednesday's Packed Lunch here on Fantasy Radio. Mike Marnie with you until 2 o'clock.

0: Brooklyn Funk Essentials, Never Give Up, featuring Alison Limerick. And before that, kicking off the show, Aha and Take On Me. 9 minutes past one, you're listening to Fantasy Radio.
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0: Right, today's weather, it's going to be patchy rain, I'm afraid, this afternoon. Will clear up, hopefully, later on this afternoon, early evening. It's going to remain fairly warm despite the cloud, however. Maximum temperature today of 21, so feeling quite muggy. That's going to stay tonight. It's going to be warm and muggy, although there will be some patchy rain overnight. Minimum temperature tonight of 15. Tomorrow, it's going to be another grey start. It's going to be muggy again, humid and muggy, but it will clear up weather-wise and the sun should come out later on in the afternoon. Maximum temperature tomorrow of 24. And outlook for the weekend, pretty much the same as today for Friday and Saturday, but it's going to be sunny all day on Sunday.
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0: and 10 o'clock, as always. Our mystery hour this morning returns between 9 and 10, hits and headlines from a year gone by.
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0: Birthday shout out to Paul McCartney coming up after Shinny.

like a ray of sunshine, that song, isn't it? Shanice and I Love Your Smile. Right, it's almost exactly 1:30 here on Fancy Radio, and it's time for our big birthday shout-out this week, and it's going out to Paul McCartney, who will be 64 years old tomorrow. Born on the 18th of June 1942 in Liverpool, of course. I'm feeling in a factoid mood, so I've got some factoids for you about him. The Beatles sold between 600 million and 1 billion records. Nobody is sure because they sold so many records that they just lost count. And if you think they're all a bit of a, you know, bit of a 60s, 70s thing, they are still streamed 35 million times a month on Spotify alone. That's not including Apple Music or iTunes or YouTube or any of that sort of stuff. And as a solo artist, since the Beatles split up, Paul McCartney alone has sold over 100 million records, and he is streamed 16 million times a month on Spotify. And I suspect that figure's about to go up because his latest album, The Boys from Dungeon Lane, was released on the 29th of May. It debuted at number one on the album charts. Can't get the Spotify downloads for it or Spotify streams because I can't work out their algorithms, frankly. But it's a brilliant album, and Home to Us, a song all about his Liverpool childhood, features, of course, Ringo back on drums. And if you want to hear a really good interview with Paul McCartney about this album, about the background to it, and about the recording of it, there is a really good interview he did on the Rest Is History podcast, which he talks about particularly Home to Us and Salesman Saint, which is a song he wrote about his father. Anyway, happy birthday for tomorrow, Paul McCartney.

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0: Aretha Franklin, Who's Zooming Who? That's either a euphemism or it's something that she was referring to when they were Zooming people during lockdown.
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0: Frankly, I'm going for the euphemism one. 10 to 1, you're listening to the tail end of Mike Marnie's Packed Lunch here on Fantasy Radio.

Arcade Fire and everything now. That's it from me. It's 6 minutes to one. Neil Provis is here to take you through the afternoon. Thank you very much for joining me. I will see you all again next week. Taking us up to the 2 o'clock news, it's Duran Duran.

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4: Sky News Centre at 2, a former healthcare worker has been cautioned by the data watchdog for trying to sell the Princess of Wales's private medical records. The Information Commissioner's Office began a criminal investigation in March 2024. The London Clinic says there was no regulatory breaches by the hospital. Elsewhere, senior Conservatives described the Labour government as being on life support. Ex-Health Secretary Wes Streetings indicated he's prepared to trigger a leadership contest as early as next week. The Prime Minister says he's not angry or bitter about the speculation. Shadow Energy Secretary Claire Coutinho doesn't think much of the reports about the next cabinet, though.
5: They want to make the job-destroying Energy Secretary Chancellor. They want to bring back the former Transport Secretary who resigned for nicking phones. They want to replace him with the former Deputy Prime Minister who resigned for dodging taxes.
4: Yeah. Inflation remained the same last month, despite an expectation it would increase. The rising pace of transport costs were offset by slowing food bills, keeping it at 2.8% in May. Donald Trump's again threatened further military action on Iran if a deal due to be signed on Friday falls through. Speaking at a G summit in France, the US president says they could go back to dropping bombs on their head. He says the agreement, which is a memorandum of understanding ahead of further talks, is very strong.
6: Oil has come tumbling down and it's getting to very close to where it was before the crisis. The difference is now we have Iran without a nuclear weapon.
4: Jeremy Clarkson's revealed he's been diagnosed with prostate cancer. Speaking in the latest season of Clarkson's Farm, he says he expects to be fine. And pub owners in Boston in the US say Scotland football fans are drinking them dry as they celebrate the 1-0 win over Haiti at the World Cup at the weekend. Tonight, England take on Croatia. That's the latest. I'm Leisha McKenna.
7: Cheers, Leisha. Thank you very much. Big thanks to Mike. 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
7: Good afternoon. Here we go for Wednesday afternoon here at Fantasy Radio. I will wish Mike a good week, returning next Wednesday at midday. Hello.

0: 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A noisy kickoff to Wednesday afternoon.
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0: 21 degrees across the county at the moment and feeling warm despite the cloud. Maximum could creep up as far as 22. Remaining cloudy overnight with some patchy rain and drizzle returning, especially in the west of the region, feeling warm and humid with murky conditions. Minimum temperature down to 15. Another grey start to Thursday with patchy drizzle towards the west. Skies will brighten according to the east of the region, though many western areas holding on to a lot of cloud tomorrow. Feeling warm and muggy once again, maximum 24. And brighter weather in the east for Friday, staying cloudier further west with patchy drizzle. Fresher on Saturday with bright spells and some showers. More sunshine on Sunday and feeling hotter. That's your forecast.

So welcome along then to Wednesday afternoon here at Fantasy Radio. 7 after 2. Ashton, Gardner and Dyke. Resurrection Shuffle.

Ashton Gardner and Dyke. The Resurrection Shuffle. 2:10. Hi to Alan. Afternoon, sir. All's going well. Thank you very much. Asking if you recall Andy Henley on that Monday show did mention that got back into the old CB. And Alan says, how's the CB handle going? Very well, thank you. Haven't had a chance to talk to many people. Mostly talk to myself on the radio. But that's fine, that's fine. I'm okay doing that. Some Huey Lewis on the way for you, sir. We'll get that on very shortly. First of all, a couple of stories this afternoon. Prince William has donated £1,000 to a campaign group which wants to save their local pub. The Royal has given the money to the Symington Community Benefit Society, which is trying to re-erect the Somerset Arms down here in Melksham there. It has been closed since 2023 and is currently on the market for £395,000. Prince William has also written a letter to the group in which he describes rural pubs as a lifeline to the community. Andy Cobley, the vice chair of Symington's Community Benefit Society, says the Royal backing has been a huge boost and said the local people were stunned and absolutely amazed. He also added that we're over the moon that Prince William has made this donation and also at his recognition of how important pubs are within the community. Incredibly excited and stunned. It is brilliant His Royal Highness can recognise what is going on in these small villages and be able to help out. Campaigners at the Symington Community Benefit Society had previously made a public call for Prince William to pull the first pint at the Somerset Arms if it is saved.

and will be saved, and we may even get Prince William to pour the first pint of 6X, eh? How about that? New parking machines have been installed in a town centre car park. The new devices were installed in the Sainsbury's car park here in Devizes. That was back on Monday. The change comes after a month of Wiltshire Council's confirmed a change in management of the car park on Commercial Road there. The new machines were simply a hardware update, and that parking regulations will remain the same. And as we previously mentioned, the car park is owned by the retail giant, but parking at the store has originally been managed by the council, meaning parking could be paid for using the My Permit app. Back at the end of April, the agreement between the national retailer and the council ended, and it was decided not to renew the contract. Euro Car Parts will now be responsible for the management of the car park itself, and new signage has been installed at the site to reflect this. This means that drivers parking in the car park were no longer able to be use the app for to pay for parking. However, Sainsbury's has reinstated its commitment to make sure parking is as straightforward as possible. Responding to the inquiry about the new machines, Sainsbury's spokesperson said, "We want parking at our stores to be as easy and convenient as possible for our customers." The car park can well continue to operate in the same way, and there is no change for shopping and shoppers.

Moor, an excellent pub in Wiltshire, described by customers as great value for money, has been named among the best in the UK. The 2026 National Pub Bar and Bar Awards were held last week, revealing the country's top watering holes. A total of 94 county winners were announced live at the awards, as well as highly commended venues for each area. And the Bath Arms, a J.D. Weatherspoon's venue, received the regional title for the Southwest's at the 2026 National Pub and Bar Awards. Pub located in the centre of Warminster, Grade 2 listed building, and is one of the town's remaining 18th century inns, according to its website there. Popular choice for locals, and well done to them for getting the award. 2:15.

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2: Some Huey Lewis in the news for Alan this afternoon. And a big good afternoon to Craig as well. Choosing a couple to go on the turntable shortly. Nice one, Craig. Enjoy this one, Al.

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2:22. Now, you may have heard in the main news that TV presenter Jeremy Clarkson has revealed he's been diagnosed with prostate cancer. News was announced in an episode of the latest series of Clarkson's Farm, which was released today. Not yet clear exactly when the footage was filmed, but the series was shot in 2024-25. Clarkson, now 66, is seen telling the series regulars Caleb Cooper and Charlie Ireland of his diagnosis, both of whom were visibly shocked by the news. Former Top Gear presenter did not clarify what stage of the cancer he had been diagnosed with, but described it as aggressive and that a portion of his prostate had to be removed as part of the treatment. Saying that he disappeared off the other week, had a biopsy, and it is cancer and it's aggressive, but in really early stages. And Jeremy added that he had known this since May. He says, "I promise I'll be fine, but we'll be out of action for a little while." Caleb said to Jeremy, "Look after yourself, mate." While Charlie added, "I wish you a very speedy recovery, bless him." And later, Jeremy Clarkson told co-star Gerald that he had the op, and just cross your fingers that it worked. We don't know yet. The episode itself and series ended with Clarkson pictured in a hospital bed following treatment. "We started season 5 with me in a hospital bed, and here we are at the end of season 5 and I'm back in a hospital bed," he says. "Some of the treatment's gone a bit awry. Let's say I'm going to be here for a while. Nil by mouth," he says, "and I'm not sure what's going to happen. But if it's all successful," he continues, "I'll see you for season 6. And if it isn't, I won't."

And the Grand Tours presenter health has been a theme of the fifth series of the programme, which opened with Clarkson discussing a heart procedure he had undergone in October 2024. At the time, he wrote that in his column in the Sunday Times that of the arteries that feeding my heart with nourishing blood, one was completely blocked and the second of three was heading that way too. So, fitted with a stent, which is a tube that is inserted into a narrowed or blocked artery to open it up to allow blood to flow more freely. So, as you may know, he also presents the ITV quiz show Who Wants to Be a Millionaire? Busy Man. And his pub, of course, The Farmer's Dog. And it says on the wall, don't ask, we don't know when he will be in next. Well, we're wishing well, good old Jeremy. He's done a few miles and been around the world and seen a few things. $2.26. Tune for Craig now. Tori Amos. Cornflake Girl. I'm a Rice Krispies man, myself. Just saying.

Tori Amos and Cornflake Girl for Craig. Hi to Tina. Very busy at the moment, she says. Always stuck in meetings, non-stop at the moment. But has one ear on the meeting and one ear on me. That is the correct answer. Hi to Paul and the gang. To Michael Bolton on the way. Thanks for joining in this afternoon. A leading independent school near Melksham has appointed a new headmaster ahead of the retirement of its current principal. Stoner School near Atworth has announced that Aaron J.G. King will become the new headmaster from September this year, succeeding Matthew Way, who is due to retire at the end of the current academic year. Founded in 1895, Stoner is a co-educational day and boarding school for pupils aged 2 to 18. Set within 80 acres of Parkland and Gardens, the school has around 420 pupils, including approximately 100 in its prep school and 320 in the senior school. So the new headmaster, Mr. King, brings more than 25 years' experience in education, having held a senior leadership position in both the UK and overseas. And after studying at Mansfield College in Oxford and Trinity Hall, Cambridge, he's worked at schools including Dulwich College in London and the Grammar School at Leeds before moving into international education. And speaking about his new appointment, saying that from everything I have learned so far, it is clear that Stoner is a school with a strong sense of identity and warmth, where young people are known and supported as individuals. What particularly attracts him to Stoner is the balance it achieves between academic ambition, care, and wider opportunities, alongside the strength of relationships within the school community. And he has stood out for his commitment to the pupil experience and his proven ability to build strong, supportive school communities. His leadership across the UK and overseas, including guiding schools through significant growth, gives us a great confidence in the future, says Stoner. Mr. King says he and his family are looking forward to relocating to Wiltshire and becoming part of the Stoner community before taking up the role in September. Wish him well.

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1: Good morning. It's me, David Hills. Yes, on a morning. Every Thursday now from 10 till 12, I will be here with you to keep you awake all the way through to lunchtime. Barnes has gotten you out of bed, hopefully. I'll keep you awake, as I said, until lunchtime. Intro Quiz will be here along with your requests and dedications and lots of good tunes. So join me on the morning show, 10 till 12. Good morning.
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Blossoms and Your Girlfriend. Now across the UK, many people get bank holidays off as part of their standard employment contracts, while schools also shut for the day. Government has announced that the remaining bank holidays the UK will observe in 2026, although different nations within the UK frequently have differing bank holiday dates. Some stay consistent throughout. There are six bank holidays left between now and the year's end, though not every part of it of the UK will observe all of them. The next bank holiday occurs on the 13th of July, Monday, which is Northern Ireland, which will commemorate the Battle of the Boyne bank holiday. After that, the following bank holidays arrive on Monday the 3rd of August, when Scotland only marks its summer bank holiday, and the rest of the UK, England, Wales and Northern Ireland will celebrate their summer bank holiday on the 31st of August, and later in the year Scotland alone will enjoy a bank holiday on Monday November the 30th for St Andrew's Day. Whole of the UK will then observe a bank holiday, of course, Christmas Day and Boxing Day, and also December the 28th, this replacement day has been introduced as Boxing Day falls on a Saturday this year. Did you know that? Well, you do now. There we are. So there we are. That's the lineup for this year, for the rest of the bank holidays. If you're in an employed contract there, hopefully you'll get those that time off and be able to relax. 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

0: afternoon to Sam, who says, great to hear you on the radio, Neil.
1: You're very kind, thank you. Good to be here. Always happy here.
0: So asking Sam if he's got her flip-flops or Crocs on today, but Sam is a little chilly. So some fluffy pink slippers on. With her bed socks too.
1: Pink slippers, brown bed socks. How does that go?
0: Now, households with artificial grass in their gardens are being issued with a warning as the heat wave arrives this week, so they say. Britain is poised to experience another heat wave, with the Met Office forecasting temperatures could climb as far as 32 once again across the country. Scorching conditions mean that many people will be spending time outside in their gardens with their slippers on, whether relaxing, socialising with loved ones or tending to their plants. Artificial grass has become a favourite option in British gardens because it requires less upkeep and maintains a vibrant green look all year round, allowing homeowners to spend less time mowing it. Unlike Sam, in her slippers, filling up the lawnmower with some 3-star and hammering around the garden with the lawnmower. However, with an increasing number of homeowners having fitted artificial grass, specialists are now cautioning that certain activities on sunny days could damage fake lawns. Don't know what they think they're doing on them. During the summer period, when gardens experience their peak usage and the broadest range of activities, artificial grass can become dented, stained, melted, or even have its synthetic fibres torn. Families setting up paddling pools, leaving bikes on the turf and apply sunscreen without thinking about the impact on the surface beneath them. Most of these mistakes are completely avoidable with just a little know-how. That comes from Colin Potts from Artificial Grass Direct. Paddling pools on artificial grass can cause serious damage. Paddling pools sitting on the same spot for days creates two problems. The stain weight and suction effect that can mat down the fibres potentially permanently. And any trapped moisture underneath creates the perfect conditions for mould bacteria to develop. Simple fix is to place a pool on a flat patio area instead of laying it on the grass itself. Or maybe lay down a purpose-made ground sheet beneath it, moving it around daily. And with weekend get-togethers in full swing, the barbecue is inevitable. It's going to be wheeled out. Yet this remains one of the most frequent causes of irreversible artificial grass damage. Coals remain dangerously hot for hours after cooking ends, and an accidentally knocked barbecue can drop hot ash directly onto the turf. Even a spark landed on the artificial fibres can cause scorching. Always position the barbecue on a patio slab or concrete area. Never assume the lawn is far enough away. Be careful. Routine maintenance then of artificial grass. Sweep the lawn with a stiff bristled broom every 2 to 3 days to maintain an upright fibres following heavy foot traffic. Hose down with a garden hose every few days, especially if sunscreen, food or drink has been spilt in the garden. Relocate any heavy furniture to a different position every few weeks to avoid permanent damage. And of course, remove leaves, food debris, or dropped items quickly to prevent staining. Also, position bird feeders over paved areas as seed residue and droppings can accumulate rapidly in warm weather. More free of charge advice from Fantasy Radio regarding your artificial lawn. There's an idea for Sam there. Saves trips around the lawn with the lawnmower. Artificial grass. Have a chat with Matt, hubby Matt. He might take you out over the weekend and buy you a roll. How about that? Okay, this one for Paul and the gang. Michael Bolton.

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0: Quite busy out there this afternoon. Usual traffic congestion down on the 303 around Amesbury, eastbound and past Stonehenge. About a 15-minute wait to get through those queues this afternoon. St Edith Marsh in Bromham on the 342 there still has temporary traffic lights and roadworks between Holbrook and St Edith Marsh itself, continuing until the 26th of June. Temporary traffic lights on Pans Lane due to water main work between Edward Road and Sarum Drive. And Studley Lane at Derry Hill. That's closed both ways due to roadworks between Church Road and the A4 New Road itself. In Devizes, not looking too bad. A little bit busy through the main town centre. Escort Street, Gaines Lane and New Park Street rather busy. Into Melksham, some traffic building on Western Way, the 350 towards the Asda roundabout and on through to the Beanacre Road. Heading further afield through Laycock onto Chippenham, not too bad there. Bradford on Avon, busy as always from the Freshford direction on the Froome Road heading through the main town centre. And in Trowbridge, not too bad, a little bit busy around the outskirts. 5 to 3.

Now, have I told you we got a quiz for you this afternoon? Yes, we have. It's a pop music quiz. We'll kick that off just after the 3 o'clock news. And you can get involved with that this afternoon. Three questions, first of all, to answer, as always. And you can get involved. We'll start that around about 3:10.

Sam says she's got a new strimmer bought for her from hubby himself. Can't wait to try that out. To the 3 o'clock news then with Belinda.

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5: Sky News Centre at 3. The London Clinic says there were no regulatory breaches by the hospital after a former healthcare worker tried to sell the Princess of Wales private medical records. The employees being cautioned by the data watchdog. More than 500 of the up to 2,000 job cuts previously announced at the BBC are to go in its news, TV and radio divisions. The broadcaster's trying to make £500 million in savings over 2 years. Senior leadership's to be downsized by at least 10%. Bosses say some programmes will end as demand moves to meet audiences. Here's our entertainment correspondent, Katie Spencer.
6: A lot of people will see this is essentially death by a thousand cuts. There will be concern, understandably, that if you are losing a number of correspondent roles, producer roles, reporters roles, that will have an impact in some way on the quality of what is being produced.
5: Leaders of seven of the world's most powerful democracies say there's a new momentum around Ukraine. Russia's invasion's been a focus of discussions at the G7 summit in France. Donald Trump says he's had a very good meeting with Volodymyr Zelensky, and Canada claims America's had a change in position that's harder towards Russia. Lee Turner's the UK's former ambassador to Ukraine.
7: On the one hand, it's great that Trump has said all these positive things, but we've been here before. One call between Trump and President Putin of Russia and everything can change.
5: Sir Keir Starmer says he's not angry or bitter about leadership speculation. The Prime Minister insists he'll fight any contest. Slowing food prices caused UK inflation to unexpectedly flatline last month. Official figures show the rate at which prices rising remained unchanged at 2.8% in May. And in sports, manager Danny Roll has left Rangers to take over at Red Bull Salzburg in Austria. The German has left by mutual consent after a third place finish in the Scottish Premiership. That's the latest. I'm Leisha McCann.
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0: A steady 21 degrees across the county at the moment, feeling warm despite the cloud. And tonight, remaining cloudy overnight with some patchy rain and drizzle returning, especially in the west of the region. Again, feeling warm and humid. Minimum temperature overnight of 15. Great start to Thursday with patchy drizzle towards the west. Skies brightening up in the east. Feeling muggy again and warm. Maximum 24. Bright weather in the east of the region on Friday. Staying cloudier further west with some patchy drizzle. Fresher on Saturday with bright spells and some showers. More sunshine on Sunday and feeling hotter. 6 after 3, Wednesday afternoon. Neil with you through until 5. Now we were talking about keeping the lawn up together with even if you've got artificial grass as well, that still needs maintenance. And Sam says hubby Matt has bought her a new strimmer. Can't wait to try that out, as Sam is a bit of a perfectionist when it comes to lawn mowing, and takes great care and takes ages, and would not win a lawnmower race, that's for sure. but trophy for the best cut lawn. That, absolutely, yeah. Practice makes perfect, and yeah, take your time. And yeah, she says, well, the her toenail's new cutting at the moment, so that'll kill two birds with one stone with the new strimmer. So I can't wait to try that out. So there we are. cannot broadcast what Tina's put back to Sam. Yes, it probably is, Sam. You're absolutely right, Tina. You're absolutely right there. So yeah, you can guess what it is.

easing in gently to the second half and the second hour of Wednesday's afternoon show. Robbie Debris and Steal Away. Pens and papers at the ready then. We'll do our quiz after this. Thank you all for being there.

3:15, Wednesday afternoon. Let's do our quiz, shall we? Lots of messages coming in regarding Sam's new strimmer. Okay, question one. All music related this afternoon. Question one, what colour Betty is in the title of the 1977 hit by Ram Jam? What colour Betty is in the title of the 1977 hit by Ram Jam? Question two. Which British singer released a 1972 album entitled Blondes Have More Fun? Which British singer released a 1972 album entitled Blondes Have More Fun? Not necessarily if you've got a new strimmer. And some song lyrics to identify. Question three. The song lyrics are, when are you gonna come down? When are you going to land? Are the opening lyrics of which song? Little recap then. What colour Betty is in the title of the 1977 hit by Ram Jam? Question two. Which British singer released a 1972 album entitled Blondes Have More Fun? And the song lyrics to identify and artist, please. They are, when are you gonna come down? When are you going to land? Opening lyrics to which song? 07520 619181, on the text and the WhatsApp. Fantasyradio.co.uk via the website or on the phones. Devices 730555.

Craig's in already with 3 out of 3. I'm sure somebody gives him a copy of my questions every week. After 3 now. Tom on your wireless from 5 o'clock with Wednesday's Drive as usual. Opening up the Fantasy Radio Wednesday evening supper club. Well done to Sam, also getting 3 out of 3. Very quick with your answers this afternoon. Thank you for them. And we got a good tune on the way, chosen by Tina. Oh, an afternoon to Simon as well. Thinks he has a chance with the answers. Absolutely, well done. Three out of 3. Well done, Simon.

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2: Radio. 3:24, sport update on the way. Tina says, I missed the questions and was speaking in my meeting. Finish now. Can we have them again, please? Here they come, just for you. Question one then. What colour Betty is in the title of the 1977 hit by Ram Jam? Question two. Thanks to Paul for the correction, by the way. Afternoon, Paul. The typewriter must have slipped when I was writing these out yesterday evening. Finger in the wrong place, as usual. Which British singer released a 1978 album entitled Blondes Have More Fun? Thanks again, Paul. And some song lyrics to identify. And artist, please, and title of song. Song lyrics are, when are you going to come down? When are you going to land? Are the opening lyrics of which song? So far, Paul has got 3 out of 3. Same goes for Sam with her new strimmer. She's obviously worth it because hubby Matt has bought a very expensive, high quality make for Sam to whiz around the garden with her strimmer. I think we ought to have an opening ceremony. Fantasy Radio should go around there and do an opening ceremony for Sam's new strimmer. To see it come out the box. And Sam whizzing around the garden. Well done to Craig as well, getting top marks. And also Simon. Well done, Simon. Tina's in it also with 3 out of 3. Well done, Tina. Talking to Tina, she said, any chance you could play the Bellamy Brothers and Let Your Love Flow? Listening in the car last night on the way home from Aldershot. Was singing my heart out and getting some very strange looks from other people in other cars. Yet remember buying this one on the 45 vinyl many years ago. And we'll play this then as we head towards the sport update at 3:30. Good choice.

Bellamy Brothers. Let your love flow. For Sam. No, for Tina. Playing out for Tina.

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0: And with Wednesday's afternoon update, it's Jeremy.
2: At the Oval, England won the toss and are bowling in the second test against New Zealand. The start there was delayed half an hour by rain. Lionel Messi's equalled the record for World Cup goals after moving to 16 with a hat-trick for Argentina against Algeria overnight in Kansas City. He goes level with Germany's Miroslav Klose. Messi turns 39 next week and is playing in his 6th finals.
3: Just like always, I enjoy it in the same way. I like to play, I like to compete, and wherever it may be, today I get to be in another World Cup. Obviously, there's an extra happiness, but I experience it as I prepare for it, just like I've done throughout my career.
2: And England captain Harry Kane says superstars like Messi can transform football in the USA.
4: Seeing the likes of Messi come here and do what he's done and some of the other players, it's great for America to have another sport. I know how well they do their sporting system, so yeah, if they can get football right, then for sure it'll be one of the biggest sports in this country.
2: There were two goals as well for Kylian Mbappe and Erling Haaland in wins for France and Norway, but the Manchester City powerhouse insists he's not even the tournament's top striker.
5: Goal scorer, I will say I'm up there. I don't think I scored the most goals this season, so statistically, no, I'm not. Because I think Harry Kane and Mbappe scored more goals than me, and that's the reality, so no, I'm not.
2: Meanwhile, head coach Thomas Tuchel is promising to make England fans proud tonight as his team start their World Cup campaign against Croatia in Dallas.
6: No one expects that we promise to win it, but the way we play, the way we arrive and the way we try, I think and I hope that they can feel it and they can be proud of us and to bring that joy, that's the underlying purpose.
2: And it's day two at Royal Ascot with a Group 1 Prince of Wales Stakes, the feature race at 4:20. Clerk of the course Chris Stickles tells Sky Sports News about the going.
7: Well, we've got a great Prince of Wales Stakes, you know, really competitive, Ombudsman back again, for following winning last year. I think this light rain will clear and we'll have a great afternoon, I've no doubt. At the moment, we're still good to firm. We did water last night. We put 5 millimetres of irrigation down on everything.
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Now we were talking about Sam's new strimmer. Tina says, well, the path outside my house, the bush itself has grown so much that I've got to get it, do it again, otherwise I'll be attacked by the branches. There we are. Matt has come in. Sam's hubby says, might need to buy an attachment for that strimmer. The bush

0: defo that definitely needs some attention, and it's looking a bit sad at the moment. So there we go. There's another job for you there, Sam.
1: This is the rhythm of the night.
0: Don't worry, she'll put it on the list.
1: This is the rhythm of the night.
0: Got to cut the grass first. Corona. All big thumbs up from Tina.

Hi to Monica. Listening in, we'll get a tune on shortly. Stand by. Okay, little recap on our quiz questions. We're asking you this afternoon, question one, what colour Betty is in the title of the 1977 hit Ram Jam, by Ram Jam, should I say. Question two, which British singer released a 1978 album entitled Blondes Have More Fun? And question three, song lyrics and artist to identify, please. The song lyrics are, when are you going to come down? When are you going to land? Are the opening lyrics to which song? There we go. Right, so far we've got Paul, Sam, Craig and Simon all with top marks.

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7: 18 to 4. Now, Monica's requested a tune, Walking to the Sun. Could you enlighten us, please, on the artist as well, please, Monica, as there's several options to choose from. So if you could just enlighten us on the artist, the one you would like to hear, or get it on the turntable for you. Right, last chance to have a quick go at our quiz. If you're very quick, here come the questions. What Colour Betty is in the title of the 1977 hit by Ram Jam? Question two, which British singer released a 1978 album entitled Blondes Have More Fun? And song lyrics and artists to identify on these lyrics. When are you going to come down? When are you going to land? The opening lyrics to which song? There we are. Okay, it is 17 to 4 now.
8: 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We've got a brand new competition called The Chain. In fact, can we change the theme, please? Just guess the link between the two songs I'll play you. That's The Chain.

0: And Glovebox Classics features summer songs for the season. We'll also have the usual bits and pieces like the 80s Top 10, Al Weber's chosen song, The Devices Diary, and the end of show Smoochy. 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
1: Joining Mike tomorrow, Nick Harvey with his monthly comment from 7 o'clock there. Jennifer Lopez says exhaustion from working 98 days in a row caused her to temporarily lose her sight. The actress and singer told the Smartless podcast she was told by hospital doctors her body had essentially shut down. She's also revealed she rose to fame. She started getting panic attacks as she rose to fame. Well, wish her well. Hope she gets better soon. Susan Vega now, great tune. Marlene on the Wall. Even if-

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0: Okay, quick look at the roads. Then on the 303 at Amesbury, traffic is returning to normal now and past Stonehenge. Thank goodness for that. In Devizes, still busy in Escort Street, Gaines Lane and New Park Street, and some traffic building on

Dunkirk Hill into the nearest street. All around the outskirts, looking okay, no problems to report there. In Melksham, busy on the Western Way, the 350 from the Symington roundabout right the way through to Beanacre. And some heavy traffic from Bower Hill down the 350 towards Symington itself. And heavy traffic from the 350 heading towards West Ashton Crossroads and on towards Yarnbrook. County Way very busy in Trowbridge. No problems across Patscroft Mead or Hilberton. And roadworks on Bradley Road, the 363 between County Way itself and North Bradley itself. Still busy through Bradford and Avon, the main town centre, Market Street and Mason's Lane. Tune from Boz Scaggs and Hollywood. Answers to our quiz questions, part one this afternoon after this one.

Little Skanks. And Hollywood. At 8 minutes away from 4 o'clock. Answers to our quiz questions, part one this afternoon. More on the way just after the 4 o'clock news, as always. We asked you, what colour Betty is in the title of the 1977 hit by Ram Jam? Black Betty. Question two. Which British singer released a 1978 album entitled Blondes Have More Fun? Still going strong, Mr. Rod Stewart. Always sounding fantastic. And question three. Those song lyrics to identify. When are you going to come down? When are you going to land? Opening lyrics to Elton John's Yellow Brick Road. So, well done to Paul, Sam, Craig, and Simon. All getting 3 out of 3.

So Tina looking into having her garden landscaped. Better get some rain. Gonna cost a fortune. But a nice place to listen to the radio.

band, Rag Mama Rag. Thank you all for being there this afternoon, and we've got one more hour to go of Wednesday's afternoon show. Then Tom's on the wireless at the controls from 5 o'clock with Wednesday's Drive Time. Mr. Barnes back on the wireless from 7 o'clock with Seriously 70s, looking after things through until 9. Helen from 11, and as always, Tom on a second shift, looking after you through the night as well. Okay, to the 4 o'clock news with the cufflinks and Tracy.

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5: From the Sky News Centre at 4, it's emerged a former healthcare worker tried to sell the Princess of Wales private medical records. Kate was a patient of the London Clinic in 2024. Our correspondent Emma Birchley has more has more from the data watchdog, which has cautioned the ex-employee.
6: The conduct involved the deliberate misuse of highly sensitive personal information and an offer to disclose it for financial gain, representing a clear breach of trust. And the statement goes on to say that it was felt the caution was appropriate.
5: The private hospital says it takes pride in high standards of care and discretion. The BBC Director General has announced 550 of the planned 2,000 job cuts will be taken from news, TV and radio-related roles. Matt Britton hopes cutting back in those areas will make £160 million in cost savings. Donald Trump's once again threatened further military action on Iran if a deal to be signed on Friday falls through.
7: If I don't like it, if they don't behave, we'll go right back to dropping bombs right smack in the middle of their head, because they've misbehaved for 47 years.
5: Speaking at the G7 summit in France, the US president says the agreement would mean Iran will never have a nuclear weapon. In other news, Jeremy Clarkson's revealed he's been diagnosed with prostate cancer. The TV presenter says he expects to be fine and has had surgery. In sport, England fans are flooding into Texas for their opening World Cup game with Croatia tonight.
8: I think we've got pace up the flanks. I think we're underdogs and we've not had much, I don't know, there's not much chat about us. So I think we're going to kind of creep up under the radar.
9: It suits us, yeah.
5: Kickoff is at 9 o'clock our time, and England cricketer Sonny Baker's taken the first wicket on his debut to leave New Zealand on 107 for 4. It's day one of the second test at the Oval. That's the latest. I'm Leisha McKenna.
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2: Heidi Jane. 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

Bruce Chanel. Keep on. Wiltshire Council is urging residents not to put batteries in any bin after three fires occurred in the past fortnight at sites in Warminster, Stanton St Quinton and Lower Compton. Batteries or electrical items containing batteries must never be put in any bin, including household bins and recycling containers at household recycling centres. When waste or recycling is collected, any batteries in the items are likely to be squashed, compacted, punctured, shredded or soaked in liquid. All these processes increase the risk of fire or explosion, which threatens the safety of waste management staff and, of course, the members of the public as well. They say batteries and electricals containing batteries can easily be recycled by using the designated battery collection points at the recycling centres. Using the council's curbside battery collection service now, residents can place their unwanted batteries in a sealed clear sandwich bag on top of their blue lidded bin or beside their blue recycling sack there. If residents can't safely remove the batteries from their products, they should be recycled together in the designated electrical bins at the recycling centres, or by using the curbside small electrical collections as well. So, Councillor Ian Thorne, leader of the Wiltshire Council, said that batteries, including those in vapes even, pose a growing fire risk if not disposed of correctly. This has also been highlighted by recent fires in Warminster, Stanton, St Quinton, as we said, believed to have been caused by batteries. These incidents show how quickly fires can start in our vehicles as well, waste transfer stations and also recycling centres, putting staff at risk. And we thank the site teams and Dorset and Wiltshire Fire and Rescue Service for their swift response during the last fires there, ensuring that the incidents were brought under control safely. Battery-related fires are increasingly nationwide, but by disposing of the batteries correctly, residents can help protect staff, services and the community itself there. So there we are. More information can be found at battery collection and small electrical collections as well on the wiltshire.gov.uk site. Six minutes past four. Supertramp, Take the Long Way Home. New piece of paper. More questions on the way.

10 minutes past 4. Fantasy Radio on a Wednesday afternoon. Okay, some more quiz questions to tackle between now and 5. Have a think about these. Question 1. Which US singer did Lisa Marie Presley marry in May 1994? Which US singer did Lisa Marie Presley marry in 1994? Question 2. Which singer released a 1989 album entitled Foreign Affair? Which singer released a 1989 album entitled Foreign Affair? And finally for today, in which decade were the UK singles charts introduced? One more time then. Question 1. Which US singer did Lisa Marie Presley marry in May 1994? Question 2. Which singer released a 1989 album entitled Foreign Affair? And question 3. In which decade were the UK singles charts introduced? As always, 730555 on the phones, fantasyradio.co.uk via the website itself, or 07520 61 91 81 via the text and the WhatsApp. Now, a cheap chance to stay at a world-famous TV chef's Wiltshire hotel has been made available. The Redlow Arms near Corsham, owned by top chef Marco Pierre White, is at the heart of a deal offering prospective holidaymakers to take advantage of a price drop and book a bargain stay. Takers will get a 42% discount on an overnight stay for two, accompanied by a three-course dinner and a cooked breakfast. The company praises the hotel as a charming country house renowned for its hospitality. The adults-only site is surrounded by rolling countryside and within walking distance, of course, of Corsham, often regarded as one of the nation's prettiest towns. And Mr. Pierre White, who was once the youngest

pie is even more delicious. This is the best pie I've had in years at the Summerford Arms in Wiltshire. So good. You don't come there for nothing. It is absolutely brilliant. So big thumbs up from the man himself. So a 42% discount on an overnight stay for two, accompanied by a three-course dinner and cooked breakfast at the Rudlow Arms on the edge of Corsham there. Okay, who's in with the correct answers? Well done to Tina. Just offering to her sisters now for a cup of tea. And well done to Sam as well. Absolutely right. The girls are on the ball this afternoon.

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0: Tahiti. David Essex for Craig. Tahiti, now, that's one that didn't get played very often on the radio, but a good tune all the same. 4:25. So far, Craig, Sam and Tina with 3 out of 3 on our quiz. We'll repeat the questions after this.
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0: Well, as we heard earlier, Jeremy Clarkson shares a health update and the impact working almost 100 days in a row has had on one singer. Debs will explain all.
3: Jeremy Clarkson's revealed he's been diagnosed with an aggressive form of cancer. The TV presenter announced the news on his show Clarkson's Farm, where he's seen telling his shocked co-stars Caleb and Charlie. The series concludes with him in a hospital bed, apparently waiting for prostate surgery. The 66-year-old had warned fans online about a shift in tone.
4: Ordinarily, we try to keep the show bucolic and charming and cheerful. But the final two episodes, they're none of those things, really. They're a difficult watch.
3: Court documents reveal Romeo Beckham was stopped by police last year after he was caught scrolling on his phone behind the wheel at a red light. The 23-year-old was pulled over in Westminster in September. The court said he didn't enter a plea. Last Thursday, he was convicted of being a driver not in a position to have proper control and issued with a £440 fine. Jennifer Lopez says exhaustion from working 98 days in a row caused her to temporarily lose her sight. The actress and singer told the Smartless podcast that she was told by the hospital doctors that her body had essentially shut down. She also revealed as she rose to fame, she started getting panic attacks. And Disney Plus has renewed Rivals for a third season. Based on Dame Jilly Cooper's novels, the award-winning comedy series stars David Tennant and Danny Dyer, among others. Part 2 of the second season returns in November.
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1: Now, a little recap on our quiz questions. Part two. Question one, the US singer did Lisa Marie Presley marry in May 1994? Which US singer did Lisa Marie Presley marry in 1994? Question two, which singer released a 1989 album entitled Foreign Affair? And question three, in which decade were the UK single charts introduced? There we go. Okay, so far we've got Craig, Sam and Tina with top marks. Afternoon to Steve and Val. Steve's been at the top of some scaffolding today, looking at the view of some mountains from the Somerset countryside, which looks great. Any chance you could play out a John Denver?

track for us as well. Yes, we'll do that very shortly for you. I will get that arranged. Stay safe there, Steve. Hold on tight. Chris Spedding's birthday today. Guitarist got number 20 in 1975 with this one, Motorbikin'. He's 82.

lasting out from the fun fairs across the county in Wiltshire in 1975. Chris Spedding, Motorbiking.

Good tune for his time. Some of the birthdays to mention today. Peter Lupus, the American actor, original Mission Impossible TV series, is 94 today. Ken Loach, film director, is 90. Barry Manilow himself. Coco Cabana, Can't Smile Without You. And of course, mustn't forget Mandy. Barry, 83 today. Ken Livingstone, former mayor of London, is 81. Venus Williams, tennis player, has won 5 times at Wimbledon. Venus, 46. And Lee Ryan, the British singer with Blue, is 43. And Shane Watson, Australian cricket all-rounder, is 45. On this day in 1871, a Mr. and Mrs. Martin Bates were married. Unusual service in that he was 7 feet 2 inches tall and she was 7 foot tall. Can you get through the door? In 1885, the Statue of Liberty arrived in New York Harbour, a gift from France. And in 1950, the first documented kidney transplant took place in Chicago. It was rejected, the kidney. 1954, the first edition of the UK music paper, Record Mirror, was published. In 1964, a purpose-built floating trade fair docked at Tilbury in London, with 22,000 samples of Japanese food on board.

1973, Dolly Parton recorded I Will Always Love You in RCA's Studio B in Nashville. And in 1974, Concorde made its first double Atlantic crossing in one day. Great plane. Stood underneath that at Bristol Aerospace. Huge thing. John Travolta and Olivia John started a nine-week run at number one on the UK singles chart on this day in 1978 with You're the One That I Want. And top rocker Ozzy Osbourne on this day in 2002 revealed that he once tried to hang himself as a teenager. In 2008, Welsh singer Duffy, the single Mercy, it was named Song of the Year at the Mojo Magazine Awards held in London. And in 2011, a scientific formula for making the perfect cup of tea stated that it should be left for 6 minutes before consuming it. Not according to my wife, she drinks it straight out of the kettle, otherwise it's

2002, new scientific research claimed that musicians' brains were actually larger than those of normal people. And the British government announced that 160 US nuclear cruise missiles would be stored at RAF Greenham Common in Berkshire on this day in 1918.

Bronski Beat. Sam's turned up a few notches on the volume control. With Small Town Boy. Such a happy tune, says Sam. Can't help bopping about. Absolutely. 20 minutes to five, and now we haven't forgot about Steve. Asking for some John Denver. With the views of the Somerset countryside up on the scaffolding. This one, Rocky Mountain High.

Steve, Rocky Mountain High, John Denver from the album Voice of America. Another top tune on that album called Welcome to My Morning. We'll get that on at some stage.

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2: Okay, Sunday the 28th of June is a horse and dog show in Marden. Marden Village Horse and Dog Show for 2026 takes place on the Sunday from 9:15 at the Manor at Marden. 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Next door, the Bear Hotel. Next to us here in the marketplace, they are having a quiz night on the 28th also, starting at 6 p.m. It'll feature music questions, not as good as mine, from the 60s to the 90s. Teams can be up to six people and there's no entry fee. But you should book a table in advance by emailing bearhotel@wadworths.co.uk. bearhotel@wadworths.co.uk. Also head over to devizesdiary.com and get your event on the radio free of charge.

0: Roxy Music. Oh yeah. Thank you all for being here this afternoon and for your input to the show. We did establish that Sam's got a new strimmer. That was the main thing. Thanks for being there. We'll do it all again tomorrow afternoon from 5 o'clock. Tom up next. Let's just complete the quiz, part two. Question one, we asked you, which US singer did Lisa Marie Presley marry in May 1994? Michael Jackson. Question two, which singer released a 1989 album entitled Foreign Affair? That was the old boiler herself, Tina Turner. And in which decade were the UK singles chart introduced? 1952. So well done to Craig, Sam and Tina, all getting top marks. Have yourself a great evening. Mr. Barnes back on your wireless at 7 for Seriously 70s. And Tom will be opening up the Wednesday evening supper club doors. The serving hatch will be open shortly. Inquiring what you've got for tea. Hi to Claire as well. Thanks for listening. Have a great evening. Catch you tomorrow. Ta-da.
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6: 97FM Fantasy Radio. From the Sky News Centre at 5, it's emerged a healthcare worker tried to sell the Princess of Wales private medical records. The employee at the London clinic, who no longer works there, has been cautioned by the data watchdog over the deliberate misuse for financial gain in 2024. Seven of the world's most powerful democracies say there's a new momentum around Ukraine. The French president's been hosting the G7 and says members have agreed the balance of power between Russia and Kyiv has changed, with Ukrainian forces moving forwards. Donald Trump says he's had a very good meeting with Vladimir Zelensky. Emmanuel Macron's praised leaders' sense of togetherness.
7: There was a lot at stake around the table. These recent months had been characterized more by fragmentation, division, disagreement. And thanks to the G7, we have been able to show that it was a time for unity.
6: The BBC is expected to cut around 550 jobs within news, TV and radio departments to save money. Overall, across the wider organisation, 2,000 roles will be axed over the next 3 years. The Education Secretary says the government will make a full apology on behalf of the state to all those affected by forced adoption in England. It's estimated 185,000 children were taken from unmarried mothers in England and Wales between 1949 and 1976. Bridget Phillipson's been speaking before the Education Select Committee.
8: Prime Minister will have more to say on this shameful period in our history, reflecting the gravity of what has happened. But here and now, let me say to all of those affected, you will get the apology that you so profoundly deserve.
6: Administrations in Cardiff and Holyrood have previously apologised. Jeremy Clarkson's revealed he has prostate cancer. The TV presenter says it's aggressive, but was caught early. And England football fans are flooding into Texas for their opening World Cup game with Croatia tonight. It kicks off at 9 p.m. our time. That's the latest. I'm Leisha McKenna.
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0: Just a distraction. 6 minutes past five with the Human League and Love Action on Fantasy Radio. Tom here until seven now, taking care of Wednesday's drive time. And of course, once again, a big thank you to Dr. Neil Provis. Got to get his entourage out of here. Come on, there's a radio program to be taken care of. As I say, Tom here until seven with some cracking fantasy tunes. We'll have another go at our mystery voice competition. New one for you this week. I think this one might be a little bit more tricky, but we'll launch that for you in a couple of tunes' time. All the usual bits and pieces. And of course, a look at this.
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0: Remaining cloudy overnight with some patchy rain or drizzle returning, especially in the west and far southwest. Feeling warm and humid with some murky and muggy conditions continuing. Minimum temperature tonight of 15 degrees. For Thursday, it'll be another grey start with patchy drizzle towards the west. Skies will brighten in the east, though many western areas holding on to lots of cloud. Feeling warm and muggy once again with a top temperature for market day in Devizes of 24 degrees. For the next few days then, bright weather in the east on Friday, staying cloudier further west with some patchy drizzle, fresher on Saturday with some bright spells, then more sunshine on Sunday, and definitely feeling hotter. That's how it's looking. Oh yes. So yes, here we go then. More than halfway through the week, it's downhill to the weekend from here. Tom on your wireless till seven with Wednesday's drive time. And in the new releases record box, it's Perry Edwards.

0: Sure thing. Be aware. Perry Edwards and Woman in Love on Fantasy Radio, 11 minutes past 5, Wednesday afternoon, with Tom here until 7. Hope you're doing okay. Let's launch our mystery voice competition for you this evening then. Think British actor. Who might this be?
1: Whilst they're interviewing us, these little miniatures of vodka, and it's a nerve-wracking event. It's the Oscars, for heaven's sake. So, yeah, I was emboldened by booze.
0: Short little clip, but might just give you a teaser of who that is. Let's run it again for you.
1: Whilst they're interviewing us, these little miniatures of vodka, and it's a nerve-wracking event. It's the Oscars, for heaven's sake. So, yeah, I was emboldened by booze.
0: Very famous British actor. If you think you can recognise the voice, please get in touch via the website fantasyradio.co.uk, 07520 619181, on the text and the WhatsApp. We've also got the serving hatch open for the Wednesday evening supper club. Yes, that's back. Just serving as a little bit of inspiration for those of us who have had a busy day and thinking what needs to be rustled up in the kitchen. Your suggestions, please, for what you've got lined up for tea this evening. It'll be great to hear from you. 07520 619181, or via the website fantasyradio.co.uk. The doors are open in the Wednesday evening supper club. And we're also doing this.
1: Whilst they're interviewing us, these little miniatures of vodka, and it's a nerve-wracking event. It's the Oscars, for heaven's sake. So, yeah, I was emboldened by booze.
0: Who's that, please? Let us know.

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0: Pretenders and Brass in Pocket on Fantasy Radio, 21 minutes past five Wednesday evening. As we mentioned, the serving hatch of the Fantasy Radio Supper Club is well and truly open for this Wednesday evening. We'd love to hear your suggestions, 07520 619181, or via the website fantasyradio.co.uk. Just having a chat with Neil though on the way out. He's very distressed because he says nothing has been mentioned catering wise this evening, so we might have to order a pizza. But then he does go on to say it saves eating the wife's cooking. Blimey, I'll leave them to fight that one out. Right, we'll do the mystery voice as well for you in just a mo after this.
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0: Checking the traffic sensors across town. Usual culprits for this time on a Wednesday evening. Busy coming into town on the London Road between the Horton Road and London Road junctions. Horton Road roundabout, of course, at the junction with Windsor Drive up to those traffic lights. Apart from that, coming into town on Escort Street, a little bit busy there, but then very busy onto Gaines Lane and New Park Street in both directions. Also at the top of the marketplace, out onto Northgate Street, busy there. The Nursery and Bath Road, not looking too bad though, usual sort of stuff as we mentioned. A little bit further afield, just to let you know, temporary traffic lights continue on the A4 New Road over in Calne, between Beach Terrace and Carnegie Mews. That continues until the 22nd of June. Temporary traffic lights due to construction on the A4 New Road between Beach Terrace and Carnegie Mews. And temporary traffic lights over at St Edith's Marsh in Bromham. Should be aware of that one. That continues until the 26th. Also, Pans Lane and Devizes, those continue until the 17th of July. Water main work taking place there. We've also got a road closed, Studley Lane at Derry Hill, until the 19th of June. Anything that you spot that we've not mentioned, do please let us know. 07520 61 91 81 or via the website fantasyradio.co.uk.
4: Whilst they're interviewing us, these little miniatures of vodka, and it's a nerve-wracking event. It's the Oscars, for heaven's sake. So, yeah, I was emboldened by booze.
0: That's our mystery voice for this evening. If you think you can recognise the voice, get in touch. Those details again, 07520 61 91 81 or fantasyradio.co.uk. You'll need that too for your entries into the Wednesday evening supper club too.

Now then, Wiltshire Council is urging residents not to put batteries in any bin after three fires occurred in the past fortnight at sites in Warminster, Stanton St Quentin and Lower Compton. Batteries or electrical items containing batteries must never be put in any bin, including household bins and recycling containers at household recycling centres. When waste or recycling is collected, any batteries in the items are likely to be squashed, compacted, punctured, shredded or soaked in liquids. All of these processes increase the risk of fire or explosion, which threatens the safety of waste management staff and members of the public. Batteries and electricals containing batteries can easily be recycled by using the designated battery collection point at the household recycling centres. You can use the council's curbside battery collection service, where residents place their unwanted batteries in a sealed sandwich bag on top of their blue-lidded bin or beside their blue recycling sack. Also, if residents can't safely remove any battery from a product, they should be recycled together in the designated electrical bin at a household recycling centre. So it's all important stuff. We don't want to don't want any fires or incidents in the bins, of course, helping to keep people safe. And more details on Wiltshire Council's website, wiltshire.gov.uk, with the message, please don't put your battery in the bin. Thank you. Elsewhere, the top stories in the 5:30 headlines for you. A former healthcare worker has been cautioned for trying to sell off the Princess of Wales' private medical records. Kate was a patient of the London Clinic in 2024. Donald Trump says that he's discussed the details of an agreement with Iran with world leaders at a G7 summit in France. The US president has threatened the bombing of Iran could continue if the deal falls through. He's also spoken of having good talks with Ukraine. More details have been announced about where some of the jobs are going within the BBC in the first phase of its cost cutting. We were told in April that up to 2,000 would go, with around 200 being cut specifically within news. Inflation didn't rise as much as predicted last month. It remained at a flat 2.8%. With interest rates also likely to be held tomorrow. And England fans are gearing up for their first World Cup game of the tournament this evening. Kickoff against Croatia in America is at 9 o'clock UK time. A little bit closer to home, in the local news centre, a factory is keeping neighbours awake, refusing retrospective planning permission. They have been refused retrospective planning permission. There are new parking machines installed at a town centre car park here in Devizes. And of course, the very sad news, as a town centre bank branch is to close its doors. Lloyds Bank here in the marketplace. More details about those and other stories on the website, fantasyradio.co.uk, all available for you in the news centre.

0: The Noisettes and Wild Young Hearts. Good tune. 26 minutes to 6 already, Wednesday evening. Where does the time go, eh? So Neil's got pizza lined up for this evening so that he doesn't have to endure Jane's cooking. His words, not mine. Tina's been in touch as well. She's got chicken kebab lined up. And Sister Claire is having jacket potato, cheese and beans. All sounds very tasty. It's the Wednesday evening supper club. Just a bit of fun for your Wednesday tea time. Looking for your suggestions of what you've got lined up. And you never know, it might just serve as inspiration for somebody else. We're also doing our mystery voice competition for this evening. Can you tell me who this is, please?
1: Whilst they're interviewing us, these little miniatures of vodka. And it's a nerve-wracking event. It's the Oscars, for heaven's sake. So, yeah, I was emboldened by booze.
0: Just a short little clip this week. Very famous British actor, been in lots of films, also stage stuff as well. We'll give you another go at it. Who is this, please?
1: Whilst they're interviewing us, these little miniatures of vodka. And it's a nerve-wracking event. It's the Oscars, for heaven's sake. So, yeah, I was emboldened by booze.
0: 07520 6191 81, if you know the answer. Or you can get in touch at fantasyradio.co.uk. Have as many goes as you like. We'll knock that on the head just before 7 o'clock. 25 to 6 now then. Let's do this one from the Champs. ...1958 for this one's Tequila.

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1: From the champs on Fantasy Radio, 23 minutes to 6. It's a Wednesday evening. Tom here until 7. Hope you're doing okay. Don't forget our Mystery Voice competition and the Wednesday Evening Supper Club. Let us know what you've got lined up. Also, we like to dip into the job spot on the website, fantasyradio.co.uk. A couple of things of interest at the moment. Devizes Link are a group of dedicated volunteers who take passengers on very important journeys to hospitals and similar places. 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There are also volunteers needed for the Youth Lounge. It's in Sidmouth Street, always looking for volunteers to assist with the running of it. If you're interested in helping with this venture, please get in touch with Steve Dewar at the lounge. It's at number 25 in Sidmouth Street. And as always, details on the website, fantasyradio.co.uk. 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
0: And with this evening's update, it's Colin Besley.
3: England manager Thomas Tuchel says winning the World Cup would be the pinnacle of his career. He takes charge of his first game at a major tournament when England face Croatia in Dallas tonight.
4: It's the biggest tournament in the world. It's the biggest competition. The biggest players play in the same tournament. So we dream. I think we have a right to dream, but we don't want to be delusional. We know that it comes with a responsibility, and the responsibility is on the effort.
3: Captain Harry Kane will draw level with David Beckham when he wins his 115th cap. Elsewhere, Hull must sell players before the end of the month to avoid a potential Premier League points deduction, it's emerged. The newly promoted side have an overspend of around £6 million on their profit and sustainability calculation. This could mean a six-point penalty caused by promotion bonuses, including in players' contracts. Rangers confirmed the departure of boss Danny Roll to Red Bull Salzburg by mutual consent. The German took over from Russell Martin last October and oversaw a third place finish in the Scottish Premiership. Derek McInnes of Hearts is widely reported to be replacing him on a three-year deal. England cricket captain Nat Sivabrunt has been ruled out of her side's next two matches at the Women's T20 World Cup due to injury. She retired out on 48 in the win over Ireland in Southampton due to tightness in her calf. Charlie Dean will deputise for Saturday's clash with Scotland at Headingley, as well as next Wednesday's meeting with West Indies at Lords. And Ombudsman has made it back to back wins in the Prince of Wales Stakes, the feature race on day two of Royal Ascot. The 11-10 favourite, ridden by William Buick and trained by John Gosden, finished well clear of Minnie Hawk. Dyrese was third.

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5: 14 minutes to six, it's a Wednesday evening. Hope you're doing okay. It's Tom here until, well, 7 o'clock, I reckon. We're doing our mystery voice competition this evening. Who's this, please?
6: Whilst they're interviewing us, these little miniatures of vodka. And it's a nerve-wracking event. It's the Oscars, for heaven's sake. So, yeah, I was emboldened by booze.
5: If you think you know, get in touch via the website. You know the details. We continue with this nearly new tune from Stephen Sanchez. This is Sweet Love on Fantasy.

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2: Traffic sensors across town this evening not showing anything particularly problematic. In fact, London Road seems to be calming down a little bit now. New Park Street, still some busy stuff in both directions, and onto Gaines Lane in both directions. Top of the marketplace, a little bit heavy as it meets up with New Park Street at Brewery Corner, as was. Nursery and Bath Road, Dunkirk Hill, not looking too bad either. Potton Road and Nursery Road looking okay too. A little bit further afield, don't forget we've got those temporary traffic lights still on St Edith's Marsh in Bromham. Be aware of those. Temporary traffic lights too on Pans Lane here in Devizes. And there's a road closed at Studley Lane in Derry Hill if you're off in that direction. Temporary traffic lights due to roadworks on Church Street both ways between Mill Street and Beach Terrace over in Calne. But I'm sure you know about that. Trains coming into Pusey this evening. The 1759 from Paddington is running about 13 minutes late. A couple of minutes of delays into Westbury from Paddington. And the 1745 into Oxford. It's about 5 minutes late. 97 FM. Anything that you spot that we're not talking about, do please let us know. You know the details by now. We'll pass on the message. Next travel update in about 30 minutes' time.

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0: Well, as ever, the Devizes Diary is heaving. This evening from 7.15 for a 7.30 start, the Lovington and District Gardening Club presents Salisbury Plain, a talk by Richard Brooks. It's at West Lovington Village Hall, and existing and new members are all very welcome. Your chance to go along and listen to what promises to be a fascinating presentation on this important ecosystem. It's also a competition on the night for a vase of flowers of just one colour. More details on the website, devizesdiary.com. You can watch the World Cup England game at your own Premier Zone VIP table this evening at the Devizes Town Football Club. It gets underway from 9pm. It's the premier place in the town to watch the England World Cup games. There'll also be a separate families and children's areas and a quiet over 18s area. There'll also be live bands and DJ music too. Get in touch with the club. They're on social media and the internet. You may have heard of it. And coming up tomorrow evening at the Wharf Theatre, Hot Milk is on from 7.30 as part of the Devizes Film Club. More details about that one on their website, wharftheatre.co.uk, and details of our events on devizesdiary.com.

0: We'll give you a little reminder of our mystery voice competition as well, if you'd like to be in touch this evening. Who's this, please?
1: Whilst they're interviewing us, these little miniatures of vodka. And it's a nerve-wracking event. It's the Oscars, for heaven's sake. So, yeah, I was emboldened by booze.
0: Who's that very famous British actor? 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
4: From the Sky News Centre at 6, Donald Trump says the US could go back to bombing Iran if a full deal isn't reached. A memorandum of understandings being formally signed on Friday, which he insists includes Tehran agreeing to never having a nuclear weapon. At the close of the G7 in France, the US president claims to feel bad for Lebanon, adding Israel's prime minister gets a little excited sometimes.
5: When two drones are shot into the desert and drop harmlessly, you don't have to knock down buildings. In Beirut, they could behave better. And frankly, they could do a better job. I love them as a partner. They were terrific. But they could do a much better job with Hezbollah.
4: A former healthcare worker has been cautioned for trying to sell the Princess of Wales' private medical records. Kate was a patient of the London Clinic in 2024. More details have been announced about where some of the previously announced jobs are going within the BBC. Around 200 are being cut in news. Jeremy Clarkson's revealed he's been diagnosed with prostate cancer. The former Top Gear host shared the news on his Prime Video show, Clarkson's Farm.
6: I had a medical, remember back in May?
7: Yeah.
6: And he went, and, you know, it disappeared off the other week and I had a biopsy done and it is cancer and it's aggressive, but it's really early, so the treatment will be, you know.
4: In other news, inflation didn't rise as predicted last month. It remained flat at 2.8%, with interest rates also likely to be held tomorrow. And England manager Thomas Tuchel says winning the World Cup would be the pinnacle of his career. He takes charge of his first game when England face Croatia in Dallas tonight.
8: It's the biggest tournament in the world. It's the biggest competition. The biggest players play in the same tournament. So we dream. I think we have a right to dream, but we don't want to be delusional. We know that it comes with a responsibility and the responsibility is on the effort.
4: Kickoff is at 9 o'clock tonight, our time. That's the latest. I'm Leisha McKenna. 97
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1: Good tune from Scouting for Girls at 6 minutes past six, Wednesday evening. 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
1: It's a bit kind of meh, isn't it? This evening and tonight, remaining cloudy with some patchy rain or drizzle returning, especially in the west and far southwest of our region. Feeling warm and humid with murky and muggy conditions continuing, and a minimum temperature overnight tonight of 15 degrees. For Thursday, it'll be another grey start with patchy drizzle towards the west. Skies will brighten in the east, though many western areas holding on to lots of cloud. Again, feeling warm and muggy once again with a top temperature for market day in Devizes of 24 degrees. And the forecast for the next couple of days, bright weather in the east on Friday, staying cloudier further west though with some patchy drizzle. Fresher on Saturday with bright spells and then some more sunshine on Sunday and feeling hotter too. All of the weather, everywhere, all at once. Perfect.

0: We're doing our mystery voice competition this evening. Your challenge is to work out who this is, please.
1: Whilst they're interviewing us, these little miniatures of vodka. And it's a nerve-wracking event. It's the Oscars, for heaven's sake. So, yeah, I was emboldened by booze.
0: Well done to Emma, who's got the answer right. If you'd like to be in touch, your suggestion's welcome via the website. Thank you.

0: Good tune from Matthew Wilder, Break My Stride on Fantasy Radio, 10 past 6. Tom Dawson here in the Corn Exchange, looking after things. I'm here till 7, then it's Barnsley with 2 hours of Seriously 70s. The Serving Hatch is open for the Wednesday evening supper club, if you'd like to come and join us. Just let us know what you've got lined up for tea. It's just a bit of fun for your Wednesday evening. It might just serve as some inspiration for our other listeners too, if they've had a busy day, looking for, you know, what they can rustle up in the kitchen. So Tina's heading home for chicken kebab this evening. Very nice. And Sister Claire is having jacket potato and cheesy beans. Good combo. We were chatting earlier. Neil's heading off home this evening for pizza. He settled on that one so that he doesn't have to endure Jane's cooking. His words, not mine. We're also doing our Mystery Voice competition. Just a bit of fun, again, for your Wednesday evening to tax those little grey cells. Who's this, please?
1: Whilst they're interviewing us, these little miniatures of vodka. And it's a nerve-wracking event. It's the Oscars, for heaven's sake. So, yeah, I was emboldened by booze.
0: Very famous British actor. We'll give you the answer to that just before 7. But if you'd like to be in touch, you know the details. Get in touch, let us know who that is, and we'll see if we can add your name to the winners list between now and 7 o'clock.

0: second-hand furniture and white goods from their fabulous warehouse and showroom on Hopton Industrial Estate here in Devizes. We could tell you more, but here's what some genuine KFR customers have to say.
1: I bought a bedside table and chest of drawers from KFR. They were delivered on time and the staff were great throughout the whole process.
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There's a joke in there somewhere about what birds of prey get up to at night time. Something about our kestrel manoeuvres in the dark, but I can't remember the joke, so let's not go there. At 6:20 on Wednesday evening, let's catch up with how things are looking.

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2: Another quick check at the traffic sensors this evening. Things looking pretty good across town, actually. London Road is moving nicely. Inbound on the Nursery Road looking okay, as is Potton Road. Even our old friend New Park Street is looking okay in both directions. A little bit of stuff at the top of Dunkirk Hill as you meet Bath Road, but nothing that you can't cope with for this time on a Wednesday evening. On the trains this evening, things seem to be looking okay coming into Pewsey, if you're picking somebody up maybe. A couple of minutes of delay on the Plymouth train in at 7:15. At Westbury, there are a couple more delays, but nothing too problematic. The 7 Beach train into Westbury is now expected in 18:53. And in Chippenham, 18:24, Western Supermare train is running 6 minutes late. I'm sure you can cope with that, though. Just be aware of those temporary traffic lights due to roadworks on the A342 St Edith's Marsh at Bromham. Also, Pans Lane in Devizes, temporary traffic lights there due to water main work on Pans Lane both ways. And Studley Lane over at Derry Hill, but be aware of the road closure there. As ever, anything that you spot that we're not talking about, do please let us know via the website fantasyradio.co.uk or 07520 61 91 81 on the text and the WhatsApp.

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1: 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We talk about the football, the rugby, the tennis, and also the local sport as well in and around Devizes. 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
0: Alex is back here from 9 o'clock after Barnsley with 2 hours of Seriously 70s, the other side of the news at 7 o'clock. Meantime, though, we're still doing our mystery voice competition, looking for your suggestions.
2: Whilst they're interviewing us, these little miniatures of vodka, and it's a nerve-wracking event. It's the Oscars, for heaven's sake. So, yeah, I was emboldened by booze.
0: Very famous British actor. Well done to Emma, who's got it right so far. If you think you know the answer, you can get in touch via the website fantasyradio.co.uk or 07520 61 91 81. Meantime, let's do this from Nelly Furtado. She's like a bird, apparently.

Nelly Furtado, she's like a bird on Fantasy Radio. I was wondering, is that like a marketplace pigeon or something a bit more elegant? I'll leave that open to interpretation. Top stories at 6:30. Donald Trump says that a deal with Tehran could be signed as soon as tomorrow, warning the US could go back to bombing Iran if a full agreement isn't reached. The president joked that if the memorandum of understanding doesn't work, he's blaming his number two, JD Vance. The London Clinic says that there were no regulatory breaches by the hospital after a former healthcare worker tried to sell the Princess of Wales's private medical records. The ex-employee has been handed a formal caution. The first phase of the BBC's cost-cutting measures have been announced, with around 200 jobs being axed in news. A plan announced in April will see up to 2,000 workers going in total, the corporation's biggest downsizing in almost 15 years. Jeremy Clarkson says that his prostate cancer is aggressive, but it has been caught early. The star revealed his diagnosis on his TV show Clarkson's Farm. And England supporters are starting to pack out pubs, fan zones and the stadium itself in Texas ahead of their opening match at the World Cup. Thomas Tuchel, his men take on Croatia at 9 o'clock UK time. And a little bit closer to home in the local news centre, factory keeping neighbours awake has been refused retrospective planning permission. New parking machines have been installed at a town centre car park, and the very sad news of a town centre bank branch closing its doors. All of those stories and more on the website fantasyradio.co.uk. It's all available for you in the news centre. So the England team's out in Texas this evening for their match against Croatia. Almost as if this were planned. So this from Ella Langley. This is Choosing Texas on Fantasy Radio, 27 minutes to 7.

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0: Airfares and petrol got more expensive last month, but the rise in inflation stayed the same. It remained at 2.8% because of lower price tags on meat, vegetables and dairy products, as well as domestic heating oil when compared to the month before. More than 500 of the up to 2,000 job cuts previously announced at the BBC are to go in its news, TV and radio divisions. The broadcaster is trying to make £500 million in savings over 2 years. The UK's trade deal with India, worth £4.8 billion, will take effect in the middle of next month. It'll start on the 15th, despite a row over new steel tariffs designed to stop cheap foreign supplies being dumped in Britain. And finally, for now, after backlash from landlords, the owner of WH Smith's former high street chain is preparing to improve the terms of a restructuring deal. Modella Capital is drawing up a revised offer for TG Jones stores as it tries to win support for a rescue plan. More details on the website fantasyradio.co.uk.

0: Tom here till 7, taking care of things, and then Barnsley from 7. All about devices. Let's give you another crack at our mystery voice competition as well this evening. Who's this, please?
1: Whilst they're interviewing us, these little miniatures of vodka. And it's a nerve-wracking event. It's the Oscars, for heaven's sake. So, yeah, I was emboldened by booze.
0: If you reckon you might be able to recognise that voice, do let us know. We'll get you a star this evening. When it

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7: Whilst they're interviewing us, these little miniatures of vodka. And it's a nerve-wracking event. It's the Oscars, for heaven's sake. So, yeah, I was emboldened by booze.
6: Oh, dear.

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0: Our final check on the traffic situation this evening then. Things looking okay across town on the traffic sensors. In fact, there's hardly any yellow. So I think that probably indicates that things are moving okay. London Road's all right. New Park Street in both directions. The Marketplace as well. Northgate Street and the Nursery all looking fine across devices. Don't forget, a little bit further afield, we've still got those temporary traffic lights over in Calne. New road between Beach Terrace and Carnegie Mews. That runs until the 22nd of June. St Edith's Marsh in Bromhams. We've got some temporary traffic lights there due to roadworks on the A342. St Edith's Marsh between Holbrook, Bromham and St Edith's Marsh at Roud until the 26th of June. Right here in Devizes, temporary traffic lights due to water main work on Pans Lane as well. That runs until the 17th of July, so watch out for that. And in Derry Hill, Studley Lane both ways is closed due to roadworks in Derry Hill, funnily enough. Things looking okay on the trains. A couple of minutes of delays into Chippenham, but nothing to worry about too much. Similar story at Westbury, but things looking okay in Pusey. More updates with Barnsley in tomorrow morning's breakfast show. And right now, an absolute classic. One of those brilliant storytelling songs Mark Jones featured a while ago. Great tune from Rupert Holmes. 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

0: told you it was a good tune from Rupert Holmes, Him, on Fantasy Radio. It's me or it's him. Oh, yes.
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0: Our final investigation for this evening. Don't forget, there's a World Cup watch party at the Devizes Town Football Club this evening. Live bands, DJ music. Set to be a great night. And good luck to England, of course. Get in touch with the club on social media and the website. If that's not quite your thing, you might like to hop-foot it over to West Lavington. They've got a talk this evening all about Salisbury Plain by Richard Brooks. There's a competition on the night too for a vase of flowers of just one colour. Learn all about the Salisbury Plain ecosystem. Takes place at the West Lavington Village Hall. Also at the Wharf Theatre tomorrow evening at 7:30, Hot Milk. Not to drink, it's part of the Devizes Film Club. More details about that one on the website wharftheatre.co.uk. Tickets are £8 plus a booking fee. Hot Milk at the Wharf Theatre as part of the Devizes Film Club. Right then, we must knock this on the head. Who is this, please?
4: Whilst they're interviewing us, these little miniatures of vodka. And it's a nerve-wracking event. It's the Oscars, for heaven's sake. So, yeah, I was emboldened by booze.
0: Very famous British actor. Of course, well done to Emma. Of course, Benedict Cumberbatch.

0: we'll do another one of those for you same time next Wednesday evening. In the meantime,
1: let's go.
0: It's Shania Twain taking us up to the news at 7 o'clock. Stand by for Barnsley. 2 hours of seriously 70s.

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4: The Sky News Centre at 7, Donald Trump's threatened to bomb Iran if it violates its agreement with the US. A senior American official's been briefing on its 14 points, which include a commitment to achieving a final peace deal within 60 days and Iran not having a nuclear weapon. Speaking from the G7 summit in France, the president says it could be signed in Switzerland, maybe tomorrow. Our US correspondent David Blemmen is in Washington.
5: It's our understanding he plans to return to the United States, and that in itself would suggest that this is not the diplomatic triumph that the president would have us believe that it is.
4: Elsewhere, the London Clinic says there were no regulatory breaches by the hospital after a former healthcare worker tried to sell the Princess of Wales private medical records. The ex-employee has been handed a formal caution. The first phase of the BBC's cost-cutting measures have been announced, with around 200 jobs being axed in news. A plan announced in April will see up to 2,000 workers going in total, the corporation's biggest downsizing in almost 15 years. In sport, England aim to get their World Cup campaign off to a winning start when they take on Croatia tonight. Thomas Tuchel's men play their first Group L game of the tournament in Dallas. Former England striker Gary Lineker says there's strengths in many departments.
6: They've got a fabulous midfield, I would say. There's two or three really strong ones in the tournament, but England's, I think, competes with any of them, with Anderson, Rice and probably Bellingham, I would imagine. We've got, probably the best number nine this season in world football.
4: Jeremy Clarkson says his prostate cancer is aggressive, but being caught early. The star revealed his diagnosis on his TV show Clarkson's Farm. And inflation didn't rise as predicted last month. It remained flat at 2.8%. That's the latest. I'm Leisha McKenna.

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0: 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And we are also available online around planet Earth. Between now and 9, we're stuck in the 70s. 2 hours of memories for you from the decade. You can get involved, of course, if you'd like to. If there's a song that brings back a certain memory you'd like us to play, let me know. Text, WhatsApp or email. We also have our TV theme to tease you, but before we go any further at all, a big thank you to Young Tom for yet another fine drive time programme. Tom back with you for midnight on the Overnight Express. The man never sleeps. He is what is known as a workaholic, but he does a fine job. Thank you, Tom. Go and enjoy a nice, well-deserved cup of tea, and we'll catch you later at midnight after Helen.
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0: So for this evening and overnight, remaining cloudy with some patchy rain or drizzle returning, especially to the west of the region. It's going to feel very warm and humid. Overnight lows down to around 15 degrees tonight. Another grey start tomorrow with some patchy drizzle up towards the west. Skies will brighten though in the east. Feel warm and muggy once again as the mercury heads towards 24 degrees. And the outlook over the weekend, brighter weather in the east on Friday, staying cloudier further west with some patchy drizzle. Fresher on Saturday with bright spells, then more sunshine on Sunday and feeling hotter. Nice. Break out the sun cream. So here we are, you, me and a pile of tunes from the 1970s on a Wednesday night, 9 minutes after seven can mean just one thing. It's time for the very first play of our TV theme tonight. And we're looking to see if you can identify the name of the programme we've borrowed the theme from. So that come up nice and close to your radio. Close your eyes so there's no visual distraction so you can focus on what you hear and see if you can tell me the name of the TV programme this comes from.

A nice, generous sample, I'm thinking. They're around 40 seconds, which in the world of radio is an awful long time. Any idea the name of the TV programme we've taken that from, get in touch if you like to, via the text or the WhatsApp, 07520 619181. Pop your name on your text or your WhatsApp, please. And we can add your name to the list. You can email if it's easier. More than welcome to email. Have as many goes as you like, and we give you the answer in around about 8:30, there or thereabouts. Those contact details also apply if there's a song you'd like us to play. We've got a tune that brings back particular memories from the 1970s. Let us know, and we'll see if we can find your record in the 70s record boxes surrounding me. If not here, then we can dispatch the YTS Oik down into the vaults and see if he can find it down there for you.

0: There we are, that's our TV theme. Ow! Oh, calm down, calm down. Text, WhatsApp or email. Will you calm down, for goodness sake?
1: I'm back!
0: He's back. James Brown, he's back on your wireless.
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9 hits from the decade. Your tunes as requested by yourselves on the text or the WhatsApp or the email. And our TV theme this evening, incorrect guess, nothing to do with Eddie Shoestring. Good guess, very, very good guess, but not correct. But well done to Stumpy joining us from sunny St. Louis, back home in the States. Got the TV theme right, so good to hear from you, Stumpy, and glad you got back safely, and well done on the list this evening. Also, Paul and Elaine over in the very warm foothills getting our TV theme right as well this evening. We'll play it for you a few times, and as I say, as always, give you the answer around about 8:30-ish. Now, I need to go through my inbox because someone very organised and sent me a message the other day. Here we are. Looking ahead to your 70s show, Mr. B, this week was the 77th birthday of Jim Lee, he of Slade. He co-wrote so many of their hits with Noddy. One of my favourites is Merry Christmas, Everybody. I sense you might be reluctant to play that at this time of the year. Your senses don't let you down, Val. if that is the case, can we please go for my second choice of Far, Far Away, please? Oh, and by the way, it's also Noddy's 80th birthday as well this week. So two members of Slade celebrating their birthdays. Let me see. 77 for Jim and 80 for Noddy. And still knocking them out of the park, sounding brilliant. So let's go back with Val's suggestion to 1974 and a song that didn't quite make number one. Sort of number two on the charts here in the UK. Slade were Far, Far Away.

Val says, can I be the first to wish you Merry Christmas? Thank you, Val. And Val, you are responsible for upsetting the hounds. Apparently, a

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1: Our TV theme for this week, correctly identified by Stumpy, Paul and Lee. Good evening to Lee, Steve and Val, and Alison joining the list this evening. 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In the inbox, good evening, Mr. B. Any chance you can play a solitary singles chart outing from July of 1978 by a band fronted today by Annie Howsam? The song was a number 10 hit back in 1978 for Renaissance and Northern Lights. Good call, Craig.

A good call indeed from Craig this evening. Go back to the summer of 1978. The only UK chart appearance for a band with a lovely name, Renaissance. Northern Lights. And apparently, Annie has them still lead vocalist with them after all these years. Brilliant. Thank you, Craig. Hopefully you enjoyed your tune. Good evening from the very warm foothills. Taking a cue from your mystery hour this morning with the Three Lions. How about Back Home by the England World Squad, World Cup squad of 1970, ahead of tonight's game? My brother bought the single and I still remember the B-side, which was called Cinnamon Stick. Also, does anyone else remember the World Cup coins that were given away at Esso petrol stations? Yes, I remember them. And trying to get that last one to fill the collection, there was a big cardboard mounting thing I used to put the coins into and all the details of the... Oh, brilliant. But could not get that last coin. Every time you get... No, I got that one. Got it again. But well done. Elaine and Paul joining us over in the foothills. On the list, getting our TV theme right. And back to 1970, number one for the England football squad. Back Home.

0: Flashbacks memories from 1970, number one for the England World Cup squad, and back home. So in the inbox this evening, you will know if you're a regular listener, this will be Steve's theme. Good evening, Mark.
1: Good evening, Steve.
0: Griff Fender and Bob Fish were both singers with doo-wop revival band Dance when the group were at their peak of their commercial success back in 1978. Achieving three consecutive number twos on the UK singles chart, Griff and Bob shared a birthday, 3rd of June. Bob, being the elder by 5 years, sadly passed away back in 2021. But Griff celebrated his 72nd birthday earlier this month. Of those three songs which came so tantalisingly close to topping the charts, I've chosen Come Back My Love. I would be grateful if you could play that this evening. And Steve continues, you don't get closer to the end of the 70s than with a song that was released in December of 1979. The second single from Tusk, Sarah, was written by Stevie Nicks and in its original form ran for 16 minutes. Over the course of the Tusk recording sessions, Fleetwood Mac edited that track down, so the album version ended up at just under 6.5 minutes. While the single clocked in at 4 minutes and 37 seconds. As much as I love this song, I realise you probably only have time to play the single, but please do include it tonight. Many thanks, Steve. Two great songs, Steve. I hope you enjoy them. And I think you might be in for a little surprise. This starts with 1978. Stalling at number two, The Darts, and Come Back My Love.

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1: So how are you going to wind down tonight? 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
1: How are you doing with our TV theme? Well done to Stumpy, Paul and Elaine, Lee, Stephen Val, Alison, and Paul and Tash. Identifying the theme on the list this evening. Still time for you to add your name. You can text or WhatsApp or email. Oh, Paul, Tash, I'll dispatch the YTS Oik to find your tune. There we are, that's our TV theme for this evening. Any idea of the name of the TV programme we borrowed that from, text, WhatsApp or email, we can add you on that list. Now then, in the inbox, a very good evening to Stevie B, who says, evening, the school leavers, in brackets, fifth year in old money, are having a bit of a party in our garden, and their CD of choice is Bridge Over Troubled Water. Stevie says, there is hope for the youth of today, after all, indeed so. And speaking of Simon and Garfunkel, good evening to Paul S. and the gang, who have been in touch. Evening, Mr. B. Any possibility you could play America by Simon and Garfunkel? Not played this for a long, long time. Good call. Back to 1972. Thank you, Paul.

suggested by Paul S and the Gang. Great choice there. A tune from Simon and Garfunkel, taking us back to 1972 and America. Brilliant. Thank you for that. And if there's a tune that brings back memories for you, by all means, get in touch. And if we can find it, or if I can dispatch the YTS Oik down to the vaults and find your tune, we'll get it on the wireless for you between now and 9 o'clock this evening. Of course, Wednesday evening, it's the music and sport program with Alex looking after you through until 11, and then an hour of handpicked love songs with Helen when she welcomes you on board the love train. Now, Paul and Tash joining us up in Northumberland have asked for a tune. It's quite a long one, so we'll get that one sorted for you, but it'll be in the next hour after we've played the charts at the start of hour two. This evening, our new entry to start hour two was a new entry at number 64 and will climb to number two to be a very, very big hit in the chart year. And that's also the year that our TV programme made its debut, the theme we're playing for you this evening. Well done to Stumpy, to Paul and Elaine, to Lee, Stephen, Val, Alison, Paul and Tash. And Lee said, Mr. B, if I ask very, very nicely, is there any chance we could hear a Doobie Brothers track? And as you got the theme right, and you asked very nicely, and you did say please, I can't really say no, can I? Well, I could do, but I'm not really that bad. And it's a Wednesday. It's seriously 70s. The shortest 2 hours of the week for me. Thoroughly enjoyable. Hopefully you're enjoying the tunes too. Thank you for tuning in. So Lee, as requested, from 1979, the summer of that year, the Doobie Brothers, Minute by Minute on Seriously 70s.

written by Michael McDonald and Lester Abrams, and released by the Doobie Brothers for their 1978 album Minute by Minute. Great track. Nominated for a Grammy Award for Song of the Year, as suggested by Lee this evening. Good call, Lee. Thank you for that. I haven't played that in a long, long while. And to the news at 8 o'clock, a tune suggested by Alison this evening from the lovely Linda Ronstadt and her version of the tracks of My Tears.

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5: From the Sky News Centre at 8, Donald Trump says the US could go back to bombing Iran if a full deal isn't reached. A memorandum from understandings being formally signed on Friday, which he insists includes Tehran agreeing to never having a nuclear weapon. At the G7 in France, the US president claims to feel bad for Lebanon, adding Israel's prime minister gets a little excited sometimes.
6: When two drones are shot into the desert and drop harmlessly, you don't have to knock down buildings in Beirut. They could behave better. And frankly, they could do a better job. I love them as a partner. They were terrific. But they could do a much better job with Hezbollah.
5: It's emerged a former healthcare worker tried to sell the Princess of Wales medical records in 2024. An ex-employee of a private hospital has been handed a formal caution. The BBC is going to cut around 550 roles in news, TV and radio. It's the first phase of a major downsizing plan. Elsewhere, Jeremy Clarkson says his prostate cancer is aggressive, but it's been caught early. The star revealed his diagnosis on his TV show Clarkson's Farm. In sport, England have announced their starting 11 for their World Cup opener against Croatia. Harry Kane and Jude Bellingham are among the squad. There's no place for Bukayo Saka, Marcus Rashford or Mark Gahey. Joe Rawson reports from Dallas in Texas.
7: The atmosphere is building here in Dallas and the travelling fans are confident.
8: I think it'll be a win.
9: You've got to follow England, haven't you? You've got to do it.
7: Captain Harry Kane believes the Three Lions have the capability to go far.
10: From a personal point of view, it's coming off the best season that I've ever had.
7: While boss Thomas Tuchel says it's okay for the nation to dream.
11: You know that it comes with the responsibility and the responsibilities on the effort.
7: Kickoff is at 9 o'clock.
5: And Scottish Premiership side Rangers have appointed Derek McInnes as their new manager on a 3-year deal. That's the latest. I'm Leisha McKenna.

0: Welcome along to the second hour of this week's Seriously 70s here on Fantasy Radio, on 97 FM and on DAB Digital Radio across West Wiltshire and around planet Earth online. And our chart from our chart year, the year that our TV programme, from which we have borrowed the theme, made its debut on the telly, originally on the Naughty Channel. And a new entry on the chart. New in at number 64, would you believe? And it would climb all the way up to number 2 and go no higher for Clout. And a substitute getting us started in hour two. And hopefully we'll give you the answer to our TV theme around about 8:30, there or thereabouts. A couple of more recaps for you so you can have a listen again and see if you can identify it and get your name on the list via the text, the WhatsApp or an email.
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0: Remaining cloudy overnight with some patchy rain or drizzle returning to one or two parts, particularly to the west. And it's going to feel warm and humid overnight. Overnight lows down to around 15 degrees. For Thursday, another grey start with patchy drizzle over to the west. Skies will brighten though in the east. Feeling warm and muggy once again tomorrow as the temperature climbs towards 24 degrees. And the outlook over the weekend. Bright weather to the east on Friday, staying cloudier further west with some patchy drizzle. Fresher on Saturday with bright spells and then more sunshine on Sunday and feeling hotter on Sunday.

debut on the Naughty Channel, the year that Clout had a new entry on the charts this very week at number 64, Substitute. Well done to Stumpy, Paul, Elaine, Lee, Steve and Val, Alison, Paul and Tash. Getting the TV theme spot on. It ran for 24 episodes. It was also broadcast on CBS over in the States as well. Any idea, you can text or WhatsApp 07520 619181. 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Right, back to our chart from this year. Big climb this week, climbing 20 places to number 3. The Rolling Stones, going no higher.

Big climber this week. Up 20 places to number 3, going no higher, the Rolling Stones and Miss You. And one place ahead of them had been number 1 for 5 weeks. Double A side from Boney M.

after 5 weeks at the top of the chart. Still A-side from Boney M, Brown Girl in the Ring, and Rivers of Babylon down to number two this week, which meant a new number one.

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Down 3, number 8, Yvonne Elliman, If I Can't Have You. Up 6 places to number 7, James Galway, Annie's Song. Another climber up 7, Manfred Mann's Earth Band, Davey's On the Road Again. Also climbing 7 places, Smokey, Oh Carol. Down 1 place, number 4, The Darts, The Boy from New York City. Up 20 places, You Heard the Rolling Stones, Miss You. Last week's number 1, down to number 2, Boney M with a double A-side. And the start of a 7-week run at number 1 for John Travolta and Olivia Newton-John.

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1: So our last play of the TV theme for this week. The programme made its debut in 1978, our chart year. It ran for 24 episodes on the Naughty Channel. Well done to Stumpy, Paul, Elaine, Lee, Steve and Val, Alison, Paul and Tash, and well done to Craig joining the list as well, getting our TV theme spot on, and we'll give you the answer. Couple of tunes time. Excuse me, do you mind? Thank you very much. Right. We've had a request in the inbox. We're okay. Good evening to Paul and Tash. If you have time, please, you see that magic word, please could you play When the Levee Breaks from the Led Zeppelin 4 album. Interesting, the cover artwork was a colourised Victorian photograph of Lot Long, a Thatcher from Mere, just over the road in Wiltshire. Nice bit of trivia. Thank you, Paul. Tash. Enjoy your tune. Seriously, 70s. 1971. When the Levee Breaks.

0: playing in the pool. Good suggestion. Not played that in a long, long while. Go back to 1971 from the album Led Zeppelin 4. When the Levee Breaks. On the cover, the front cover of the album, Lot Long of Thatcher from the town of Mere here in Wiltshire. A long way from Northumberland, young Paul. Good call. Now, if you enjoy your albums, stick around. Saturday nights here on Fantasy Radio.
1: The sights we saw, with jaws on the floor, when discovering Sergeant Pepper. And Pet Sounds too, I think we knew it couldn't get any better. But on it went, ladies and gents, the albums kept on coming. Carol King, Led Zeppelin, those tunes we kept on humming. West Coast rock, it didn't stop. Jackson, Eagles, Ronstadt. Sticky Fingers, the memory lingers. Dark Side made sure of that. Purple, Joplin kept us rocking at 33 and a third. They're all still there, don't have a care. Just let me have a word. There's a radio show, I think you know. A perfect audio reflection. Saturday at 8, make a date. Bob Lawrence's album collection. Mark Barnes on Fantasy Radio.

That was a close call. A bit of fluff on me stylus. You don't want fluff on your stylus. Oh, no, no, no. Top 10 tune for you there, courtesy of Frankie Miller and a track called Darling. Saw a t-shirt advertised on the interweb the other day. I thought, I like that. Obviously, if you know me, you know that I like my music and I like my records. I've got loads of them. But I saw a t-shirt that said, if you know how many records you have, you don't have enough. I like that. Very good. Very good. Right then, how are we doing? Our TV theme for this evening sounded remarkably like this. Well done to Stumpy. Paul and Elaine. Lee. Steve and Val. Alison. Paul and Tash. And Craig. Currently identifying our TV theme, made its debut in 1978, our chart year, on the Naughty Channel. It was an ITC production for ATV, and it ran for 24 episodes. The programme we were looking for was Return of the Saint. And in this Return of the Saint, we saw Ian Ogilvy take on the role of Simon Templar, an independently wealthy, somewhat mysterious do-gooder known as the Saint. Simon Templar is shown travelling around Britain and Europe, helping out people he encounters, although he is also often summoned by past acquaintances. Yes, Ian Ogilvy was playing the part of Simon Templar in The Return of the Saint. So well done if you were thinking along those lines and you didn't bother to text, WhatsApp or email. You could have been on the list, but well done. So I thought, what can we play as an out tune for Return of the Saint? Well, given the fact you used to like helping people out, having a rummage through the 70s record boxes, I found this. Going back to 1974. An American number one, top 10 here in the UK for Billy Swan. I Can Help. Our out theme for Return of the Saints.

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Now there's a tune I've not heard for a while. 1979. Hands up if you remember Charlie Dore and Pilot of the Airwaves. This very week, back in 1978, Andy Gibb, often referred to as the fourth BG, became the first solo artist in the history of the American charts to have his first three releases all reach number one when this next track hit top of the charts. Spending 7 weeks at number one, it became the best-selling single in the States in 1978. And the track in question? Shadow Dancing. Third number one, Andy Gibb. This week in 1978 on Seriously 70s on a Wednesday night, exclusively here on Fantasy Radio.

0: releases a lead single from his second studio album, written by Andy and his older brothers Barry, Morris and Robin, who you may have The album Shadow Dancing, the single Shadow Dancing, making Andy the first solo artist in the history of the American charts to have his first three releases reach number one.
1: 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We talk about the football, the rugby, the tennis, and also the local sport as well in and around Devizes. 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

penultimate tune on this week's Seriously 70s. Awarded to the man from Galveston with a big voice. A big name in the world of soul music. Barry White. Don't make me wait too long. Thank you very much indeed for your company this evening and for your input. Always good to hear from you. Thank you for tuning in and listening. To all again next week. Alex waiting for you after the news update for 9. And then here at 11 with an hour of love songs to welcome you onto the love train. Tom will take you through the night on board the Overnight Express with some great tunes. And I'll catch you back here in the morning from 7 o'clock on The Breakfast Show. 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And we'll speak soon. Take care. Night-night.

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4: From the Sky News Centre at 9. England are about to kick off their World Cup campaign against Croatia. Joe Rawson is live in Dallas.
5: Here we go then, England's World Cup getting underway here in Dallas. It's boiling outside, but the stadium is air-conditioned. The surprising team news is that Bukayo Saka is on the bench. Anthony Gordon and Noni Madueke start. John Stones plays over Mark Gay, and Jude Bellingham also in the team as England look to make a winning start against Croatia.
4: Thank you, Joe. Donald Trump says an agreement with Iran will be signed over the next 48 hours. US officials briefed the media on the contents of a memorandum of understanding, which includes an end to fighting on all fronts, including in Lebanon. A former private hospital worker has been cautioned for trying to sell the Princess of Wales medical records. Kate was a patient of the London Clinic in 2024, which denies any regulatory breaches. Jeremy Clarkson's revealed he has prostate cancer. On his TV show, Clarkson's Farm, the presenter says while aggressive, it was caught early. Nick Ridgman from Prostate Cancer UK says he's grateful Jeremy chose to make his news public.
6: It is the most commonly diagnosed cancer in the UK, and there is no screening program for it, and there are also no symptoms in the early stages. So it's absolutely critical that men are aware of their risk of prostate cancer. That's why the likes of Jeremy sharing their stories has such a huge impact.
4: The first phase of the BBC's cost-cutting measures have been announced, with around 200 jobs being axed in news. A plan announced in April will see up to 2,000 workers going in total, the corporation's biggest downsizing in almost 15 years. And Scottish Premiership team Rangers have appointed Derek McInnes as their new manager. The former Hearts boss replaces Danny Roll, who's joined RB Salzburg. That's the latest. I'm Leisha McKay.
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8: And it's Wednesday evening. And also,

pull up to the bumper. It's 6 minutes gone at Dallas Stadium between England and Croatia, and I am feeling the heat even from afar, and it is getting very tense in the first few 6 minutes over there in America. And there is other World Cup matches to be played tonight, including the other Group L match between Ghana and Panama. So that will go on later on tonight. But first of all, the moment has come. After weeks, months and 4 years from the last World Cup, England are back in World Cup action, and they are up against Croatia tonight in a very, very hot Dallas, can I say. But the match is played in a very air-conditioned stadium, which is looking very futuristic, isn't it? And if you think of over in Dallas at this time of year in June, it is 33 degrees, absolutely scorching hot temperatures, not really ideal for football, but this stadium is great because there is air conditioning provided. And I think we need a little bit of air conditioning here in the Devizes and in Wiltshire as well, because we are in for another heat wave. Yes, another heat wave on the horizon here for Devizes and Mid Wiltshire, and also the UK as well. So keep stay tuned for more updates throughout the night between England and Croatia. But tonight is not all about the World Cup. There is other sport coming your way, including the cricket, where England have got off to a great start without Ben Stokes in their second test. And also there is local sport, as always, for your Wednesday evening. And just going slightly back in time to the World Cup, there's been some great results, and the World Cup all got underway last week, didn't it, last Thursday. And tonight, what a result for DR Congo, getting their first World Cup point against Cristiano Ronaldo's Portugal. And this will be, and I'm very much sure of it, Cristiano Ronaldo's last World Cup. He's done very well, hasn't he, playing for many years for Portugal. And also getting their first World Cup point was earlier in the week was Cape Verde, who secured their first World Cup point in its history after producing a 0-0 draw against Spain.

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1: I thought that was quite a fitting song, Man in the Arena by The Script, because there are lots of mans, or men should I call it, in the arena for this year's World Cup. And it's going to be a very exciting 3 weeks ahead, isn't it? But a very nervous one if you are an England fan. All the flags are out, the men are in the pub, and the ladies cheering on England tonight, hopefully getting it through to get England that win against Croatia. But I've just heard, yes, and that is confirmation there, that Harry Kane, who else, has stepped up and scored from the penalty kick. England are in front. Let's hope that maintains for the remainder of the game. And England have still got the other opponents in the Group L to play against, Ghana and Panama. But it's a good start getting the goal they need in the early stages of England and Croatia. And earlier tonight, it was all about Lionel Messi, wasn't he? He is absolutely out of this world and still going very, very strong, isn't he? And today, after Argentina beat Algeria 3-0, he is the first World Cup hat-trick, a record equaling 16th World Cup goal, and another reminder that his age is just not going away. So, as the sun dipped behind the Kansas skyline, the 38-year-old, yes, 38 and still going strong, became the first man in history to feature at 6 World Cups. And that does beat Cristiano Ronaldo only by a day. It is very close between those two, isn't it? So it was 20 years to the day, actually, on the 17th of June, after his World Cup debut as an 18-year-old, a very young Lionel Messi, at Germany 2006. And I remember the World Cup in 2006. One of the game's greatest superstars looked as sharp as ever, delivering another spectacular performance on its 200th appearance for the country. And like Cristiano Ronaldo, this will probably be his last World Cup. And getting in predictions for the World Cup winners, I think it will be an

to Andy actually before coming on air, and we're going to try and play the song for you tonight here on the Sport and Music Show. But if we don't, stay around for next Wednesday's Sport and Music Show, because Andy will be in the studio talking about his CD and all of his other work. But that is next Wednesday here on Fantasy Radio. So good evening to him. And also, just as well, sorry, I forgot to mention as well, a good evening to all of the listeners over at the Pelican, just down the road from here at the Corn Exchange. Hope you're having a good Wednesday evening and enjoying the football down there. Not too many beers, I hope. It is still a school night. Right, so the World Cup, as I was saying, got underway last week on Thursday, the 11th of June. And the hosts, one of the hosts, that is, Mexico, got the World Cup underway with a 2-0 win over South Africa. Very good result for them in Group A. And then on to Friday, which was the early hours of Friday. I don't know about you, but I've just not been at all staying up late for these games. I can't keep up. Like, obviously, I understand the time difference is like 6 hours behind in America. So, like, I think now in America, it's like 3 o'clock in the afternoon, and it's 9 o'clock here in the UK. I can't stay awake at all. But on to Group A, the last game for the first matches was South Korea 2, Czech Republic 1. And Czech Republic were leading that one. And then Canada were one apiece against Bosnia on the Friday. And then on to, was there any other games on the Saturday? It was Qatar one apiece against Switzerland, and Brazil also drawing 1-1 against Morocco. And Brazil are not the country they used to be, are they? They won the World Cup 5 times, which is the most record times of winning the World Cup. And then on to Group D, the United States, getting the Group D underway in flying colours, winning that one 4-1 against Paraguay. And then on to Sunday the 14th, it was Scotland getting the win, their first win in the first match in Group C against Haiti. And I think, correct me if I'm wrong, Scotland actually had a bank holiday the day afterwards for winning that game. Am I right in thinking that? Maybe England need to have a bank holiday tomorrow if they win. Or maybe bank holiday the following Monday, which is, what, the 22nd of June? And then Australia won their first match against Turkey 2-0. And so far, probably the game of the World Cup so far has to go to Germany, winning 7-1 in Group E. And then on to Group F, it was the Netherlands 2, Japan 2. And Monday, the football just keeps coming. Ivory Coast winning 1-0 against Ecuador. Sweden getting a very good result in their first game against Tunisia, 5-1. Alexander Isak, maybe not firing for Liverpool last season, but firing away for his country. And then Belgium drawing 1-1 against Belgium, and Spain drawing 0-0 against Cape Verde. And that is Cape Verde's first World Cup point. The nation will be absolutely bouncing from that. If they don't qualify for the next round of the knockouts, I'm sure they'll be just delighted to get a point in that Group H. And then Saudi Arabia getting a 1-1 result against Uruguay. And Tuesday, we are nearly there. Iran drawing 2-2 against New Zealand. Group I, France winning 3-1 against Senegal. And I put my bets on France winning this year's World Cup. And then Iraq losing 4-1 against Erling Haaland's Norway, 4-1 to them. And then for today, the 17th of June, we're finally caught up. As I was saying, it was Argentina 3, Algeria 0. And also winning by 3-1 is Austria and Jordan. And Group K, a very embarrassing result for Portugal, drawing 1-1 against Congo DR in Cristiano Ronaldo's last World Cup. And as we go on, England are leading in the 21st minute against Croatia. I just need a beer just reading all those results out.

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1: Now, England and Croatia are playing at the moment, as we all know, but England also played Croatia a few years ago in the 2018 World Cup in the semi-final. Now, you don't need me to remind you what that result was. If you're an England fan and you are listening, cover your ears. You might want to, because England lost that game 2-1 in the semi-finals after extra time. Hopefully no repeat of that this season. And tonight, that brings us on to actually tonight's football quiz, all about, let's see what we can let's have a little thing. So we have got the quiz. What's the quiz all about tonight? Let's have a look. So we're gonna get you, if you can you name the England starting 11 versus Croatia in the 2018 World Cup, and you get a point for every player you can name. And tonight I'm going to give you up until around 10 to 10. You haven't got long at all to get in your answers. How well do you know the England squad from 2018? And it wasn't clearly a good enough squad if you couldn't beat Croatia in the semi-finals. But less than 10 years on, England

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1: The very iconic Michael Jackson there with Billie Jean. Actually, that reminds me of the film from earlier this year, released in April, just simply called Michael. Talking about the story of the pop star, superstar Michael Jackson, from his extraordinary early days in the Jackson 5 to the visionary artist whose creative ambition fueled a relentless pursuit to become the biggest entertainer in the world. And he was, wasn't he? Michael Jackson was definitely one of the biggest entertainers in the world. And talking about biggest people in the world is probably Harry Kane in the world of football, especially for England. And it's bad news though for England. Unfortunately, it is now one apiece in Dallas. It's looking a bit shaky for England. Let's hope we can get the goal to get us back in the lead in that one. More updates on the way. So, Hull City, and they are back in the Premier League, back promoted to Premier League for the fourth time in their history after beating Middlesbrough at Wembley. However, there is a potential that Hull City could be deducted points even before the season started. So, they need to sell players before the end of the month to avoid a potential points deduction in the Premier League. And Hull City have an overspend of about £6 million on their profit and sustainability calculation. So they haven't got long to respond to that. And Hull City will find out their Premier League opponents, their first match in the Premier League on Friday, as well as all the other Premier League clubs. As I know the World Cup is going on at the moment, but already we are looking to head to next season. The Premier League fixtures get announced this Friday, the 19th of June.

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1: Right, the last update for England and Croatia before the half time, and it is England 2, Croatia 1. Harry Kane, of course, has got England back in front at the Dallas Stadium, and that looks like it's going to come to a conclusion for the first half over there. It must be absolutely scorching over there, absolutely, even though it's a very air-conditioned stadium, as they call it, a futuristic stadium. Right, so we've got a few minutes to give you until the time is up before tonight's quiz is up, and I'll reveal the answers to the 11 players who starred in England against Croatia in that semi-final back in 2018. But before we get to that point, football transfer news does go on despite the World Cup going on at the moment, and today it has been confirmed that Bernardo Silva, the man who left Manchester City at the end of the season, is to link up with new Real Madrid manager Jose Mourinho. And because Jose Mourinho is going back to Real Madrid, I just feel like Real Madrid are going to be an even more force for next season in the La Liga and also European as well. So that's exciting news for Real Madrid. And also, it's not just footballers on the move in the transfer window, it's also the football managers, because today Van Bronckhorst, I thought I had the name right then. Van Bronckhorst returns to Feyenoord as head coach from Rangers. So there is your news, transfer news for this Wednesday evening. It is 11 minutes to 10 and One Direction now with Story of My Life. And then the answers to tonight's sporting music quiz, all about England's 11 from Croatia. Written in-

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2: Right, to run down those players who started in England's match against Croatia back in the 2018 World Cup, losing that match 2-1 after extra time. So the team went like this. Get your pen and papers ready. So the goalkeeper being Jordan Pickford, centre-back Kyle Walker, as well as John Stones and Harry Maguire. On the right wing-back, and the only goal scorer for England in that match, was Kieran Trippier. In midfield was Dele Alli, Jordan Henderson, Jesse Lingard and Ashley Young as a left wing back, and the forwards Raheem Sterling and also of course Harry Kane, still going strong as well. So congratulations if you've got all of those correct. 1 point per player, and correct, and a bonus point as well if you got the name of the player who scored the only goal in that game for England. But it wasn't enough to get England through to that 2018 World Cup final.

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5: From the Sky News Centre at 10, it's half-time in England's opening World Cup group game against Croatia. Joe Rawson is in Dallas.
6: England 2, Croatia 2 at half-time. England taking the lead from the penalty spots. It was second time lucky for Harry Kane after a retake because the goalkeeper was off his line. Martin Batarina fired a thunder of a strike into the top corner to equalise just after the hydration break. Kane then headed in from a corner to make it 2-1, but then in added time, Petra Musa with the leveller. England 2, Croatia 2.
5: In other news today, Donald Trump says a deal with Tehran could be signed as soon as tomorrow, warning the US could go back to bombing Iran if a full agreement isn't reached. The president joked if the memorandum of understanding doesn't work, he's blaming his number two, JD Vance. It's emerged a former healthcare worker tried to sell the Princess of Wales private medical records. Kate was a patient of the London Clinic in 2024. An ex-employee has been handed a formal caution. The BBC is going to cut around 550 roles and review broadcast TV and radio programmes. It's the first phase of a major downsizing plan hoping to save money. Roger Mosey is the former head of BBC Television News.
7: I think it's sad that the BBC is having to make these cuts. And to be honest, news would have been last on my list of the areas where there should be cuts because we live in uncertain times. There's a lot of misinformation and disinformation around. And therefore, getting rid of journalists is not what you really expect the BBC to do.
5: The Foreign Secretary says more funding will help migrants who have fled conflict to rebuild their lives closer to home. £9 million is going into extending a North Africa initiative to Libya, with further support in Egypt, Algeria and Tunisia. And UK inflation unexpectedly flatlined last month. Official figures show it stayed at 2.8% in May. That's the latest. I'm Leisha McKenna.
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2: Right, it is the second part of the Sport and Music Show, and it is 6 minutes past ten. And tonight, starting the second hour of the Sport and Music Show, you may want to listen to this if you are a family heading to Morrison's during the Summer World Cup football tournament. Because, listen to this, you can pick up, yes, you can pick up a freebie. Yes, the keyword there being freebie. Nothing, a lot of stuff is free nowadays. For their children, as the supermarket launches a special match day giveaway. So, in a nod to the classic tradition of orange slices at halftime, Morrison's will hand out free oranges to children on every England and Scotland group stage match day. So the giveaway starts on June the 14th, only a few days ago, so you're not missing out too much, for Scotland's opening game and runs throughout the whole of the group stages, while young football fans are able to collect a free orange while stocks last. I'll make a note of that next time I'm down at Morrison's. So should you. So children can claim a free orange from Morrison's supermarket street counters on the following dates. So get these dates ready for you. So June the 19th, that's when Scotland play next, and also on June the 24th. And as for England, obviously, you could have claimed them today because it's England's first game of the World Cup. And also on June the 23rd and June the 27th. But there is a note to this. Parents are being encouraged to arrive early as the free fruit will only be available while stocks last. So get yourself down to Morrison's.

I Found Someone by Cher. They're a chart single. The song was actually a bigger hit for Cher in 1987, reaching number 10 on the charts. Right, so local sports continues with some news coming for next Wednesday on the Sports and Music Show, so get ready for this. So Mr. Christmas, aka Andy Park, has been in touch with the radio over the last few days, and he has actually released a song called for the World Cup called... what's it called? Let's have a look. It's called We Are Going to Win the World Cup. And if you ever fancy listening to it, because unfortunately I can't quite play it tonight here on the show tonight, but we will try our best to play it next week for you, because the World Cup will still be going on, and hopefully England will get the first match of the World Cup underway with a result they need. So the song he released was... we're going to win the World Cup. If you type into Google, into YouTube with Andy Park, Mr. Christmas, you will find this song, We Are Going to Win the World Cup. And actually, Mr. Christmas is in the studio next Wednesday night as part of the Sports and Music Show. And no, that is not an invitation thinking Christmas songs. No, it will be all about his brand new CD. Make sure you tune in to next Wednesday evening's Sports and Music Show. But we've got many shows to look forward to all before all that. From 11 o'clock tonight, it is Helen Mason for your Love Train on your Wednesday night. And then from midnight tonight, it is the Overnight Express taking you through the whole night with Tom Dawson, and then Mark Barnes back in your ears from 7 a.m. with The Breakfast Show. Now, I haven't heard this in a long time. It's Tony Christie with Is This the Way to Amarillo?

Surely it wasn't just me clapping along to that song there with Amarillo by Tony Christie. It's 16 minutes past 10, and this week, as well as being the World Cup at the moment in the football, it is also this week the start of Royal Ascot Week, and we are halfway in that with Royal Ascot. And with five glorious days of horse racing, we are going to take a look. Yes, we are going to take a look at the top five wins of Marlborough-based trainer Richard Hannon Jr. at his past festivals. But before all of that, we are just looking back, because Richard Hannon Jr. took over his father's licence in January of 2014, and since then has arrived at the biggest flat meeting in the country, including the Royal Ascot Festival. And Hannon's yard has three entries in the other day's races, including Cup.

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4: So those top wins for the Richard Hannon was Hatton 2024 Jersey Stakes Group 3.

It was Bafa Alger 2014 Norfolk Stakes in Group 2. Barney Roy 2017 St James's Palace Stakes Group 1. 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And also Rosalian 2024 St James's Palace Stakes Group 1.

0: Do you know what? I could do a hearing some good old tunes. You know, songs everybody knows the words to. Wonder what's being played on the radio at the moment.
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0: Hey, it's Barnsley. I like Barnsley. I've been listening to him on the radio for years, but I don't want to hear new songs today. If only I had a time machine, I could go back and hear all those songs I used to listen to years ago again.
2: Now then, come over here. Look at this.
0: Who are you?
2: You realise that what I'm about to do is going to be appallingly dangerous.
0: What are you going to do?
2: Now, here comes the tricky part. You see this? Well, this is the time setting. That's critical to a billionth part of a nanosecond. You see?
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0: I've gone back in time. I'm not too sure about these platform shoes I'm wearing. And the flares don't look very good either. Hang on a minute. That was Barnsley. How long time have I been on the radio?
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5: So the football may be taking the big stage for this summer, but also this summer you've got to look forward to the Wimbledon as well, because that is not too far away. I think it starts in 10 days from now, 27th of June or something like that. That's when it all gets underway. But before we get to Wimbledon, there is tennis going on as we speak, but the Queen's tournament, and today British number 5 Arthur Ferry has produced a superb display and makes the quarterfinals. And it's probably one of the best results of his career. And also today in Queen's, that Norrie has been beaten at Queen's due to but the big news is when he despite him being beaten, he has returned from injury. And then jumping ourselves ahead to Wimbledon, it has been confirmed today that British tennis stalwart Dan Evans will have to go through qualifying to make the main draw of the men's singles at Wimbledon after missing out on a wild card. So Dan Evans had lost to Novak Djokovic in the second round at Wimbledon of 2025, and the 36-year-old, who announced last week that he would end his tennis career after Wimbledon and hoped to receive one of the 8 single wild cards to guarantee an emotional final appearance at his home Grand Slam. However, the final remaining places were awarded to British pair Harry Wimbledon and Felix Gill on Wednesday, which is today.

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1: So we are 20 minutes to go until England have secured, will secure their first win of the World Cup if they hang on against Croatia. And it's all looking very good and positive in the world of cricket for England as well, because today they've made a very good start in their second test. And who needs Ben Stokes? Who needs him after a very good start without his absence? And in particular, a highlight for bowler Sonny Baker as he lifts the mood, doesn't he? He lifted the mood for the England camp for the cricket club. Bowler Sonny Baker lift the mood around England's cricket on day one of the second test against New Zealand by staying true to himself after previous horror debuts. And it has been a dark week for English cricket, but it looks like it is on the up. And the 23-year-old, that is Sonny Baker, the fast bowler, made an impression on everyone he meets, and the most engaging of interviewees, the difficulty is stopping him talking. So England coach Brendan McCullum is another to have been taken in. He thinks Baker is going to be a cricketer the country really gets behind. So day one of the second test against New Zealand was not the bustling Hampshire Quick's first England appearance, but it was undeniably his best. So after recording the worst 50 over figures by an England debutant against South Africa last year and gaining wicketless on his T20 bow in Ireland, Baker claimed 263 from 15 overs to help limit New Zealand to 291-7 on an even first day. And most importantly, with a hop and step to begin his run, throwing his name in the air at every turn, he was himself.

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1: Right, a couple of more tunes before Helen Mason is here with the Love Train for your Wednesday evening. And then from midnight tonight, Tom Dawson taking you through with the Overnight Express. And then Mark Barnes back here Thursday morning with the Breakfast Show. So, get this. So, in the world of golf, that there are plans to limit how far golf balls can fly in the professional game, and they are put on hold by rulemakers, the RAA and the United States Golf Association. It couldn't get any more ridiculous, could it, really? And also, staying with the theme of golf as well, a few days ago, a massive congratulations to Bud Cooley, who won the Canadian Open to land his first PGA Tour title and complete a remarkable comeback 8 years after his career was derailed by a car accident. And the 36-year-old American took the lead with a birdie chip on the 12th hole as he shot a 5 under par 65 in the final round to finish on 17 under 263 Ontario. So it was his 239th tournament on the tour, with a victory of reward for Cooley's persistence in coming back from several injuries. He will be very delighted. And it was in June 2018, he was a passenger in a car where he sustained six

0: Join me each Saturday night for classic radio anthems from 5 to 8pm. Songs you've known your whole life. Songs you thought you'd never hear again. And maybe one or two you hoped you'd never hear again. The soundtrack to your Saturday night. 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
1: And I think we can breathe a little bit easier now because Marcus Rashford, he's got England's fourth and it's 2 minutes to go. England are on course to winning their first match of the World Cup. And breathe.

Right, England are going to win this first match against Croatia in their World Cup opener. And it was a very scrappy first half, wasn't it, for England? But the second half, England just came back into it and they definitely sparkled. And they are going to get the 3 points they very much deserve tonight over in Dallas. So looking ahead to those some of those important World Cup fixtures for the next few days, starting from midnight in an hour from now, it is England's other opponents in Group L against each other. It is Ghana against Panama, and then from 3 o'clock in the early hours of tomorrow morning, it's Uzbekistan against Colombia. And then you've got to wait until 5 o'clock UK time for the Group A to return. It's the second round of fixtures starting in Group A from tomorrow. It is Czech Republic against South Africa. And into the highlights for the weekend for the World Cup, it is Mexico against South Korea. Looking forward to that one from 2 o'clock in the early hours of Friday morning. And I'm very much looking forward to this one. On Friday night at 11 o'clock, you have to stay up that late to endure Scotland against Morocco. Can Scotland get 2 wins out of 2 in that one? And then this game is going to be very exciting. From 6 o'clock on Saturday night, it is the Netherlands taking on Sweden. And then later that night, your Saturday night football, it's Germany against Ivory Coast. And if Germany take any form in from the last match, there's going to be some hammering in that match. And then on to Sunday, Spain hoping to get their first 3 points of the World Cup against Saudi Arabia from 5 o'clock in Group H. And then 11 o'clock on Sunday night to finish off your Sunday night of World Cup football, it is Uruguay against Cape Verde, who will use that point against Spain very, very cautiously. Right, so that is the end of the Sports and Music Show for the another week. Hope you enjoyed the company. Helen Mason is here from 11 o'clock with The Love Train. And if the boss allows me, I'll be back next Wednesday from 9 o'clock here on Fantasy Radio. Have a very good week and try and get in that shade. It's going to be another hot one.

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4: Centre at 11. England are aiming to get their World Cup campaign off to a winning start against Croatia. Let's go live to Joe Rawson in Dallas.
5: A game that will be remembered for the attacking quality as England just about get the job done. Harry Kane's retaken penalty opened the scoring, but Martin Batarina equalised with a cracker. Kane heading in a corner put England ahead again, but again Croatia equalised through Petra Musa. And it took brilliant individual effort from Jude Bellingham after half-time and Marcus Rashford's goal late on to secure a win. Full-time whistle just gone, England 4, Croatia 2.
4: Elsewhere, Donald Trump says the US could go back to bombing Iran if a full deal isn't reached. A memorandum of understanding has been formally signed on Friday, which he insists includes Tehran agreeing to never having a nuclear weapon. At the close of the G7 in France, the US president claims to feel bad for Lebanon, adding Israel's prime minister gets a little excited sometimes and could do with a softer touch.
6: When two drones are shot into the desert and drop harmlessly, you don't have to knock down buildings in Beirut. They could behave better. And frankly, they could do a better job. I love them as a partner. They were terrific. But they could do a much better job with Hezbollah.
4: A former healthcare worker has been cautioned for trying to sell the Princess of Wales' private medical records. Kate was a patient of the London Clinic in 2024. More details have been announced about where some of the jobs are going within the BBC in the first phase of its cost-cutting. We were told in April up to 2,000 would go. The Foreign Secretary has announced more funding for a scheme aimed at helping migrants settle in North Africa. £9 million is going into extending the initiative to Libya, with further support too in Egypt, Algeria and Tunisia. And Jeremy Clarkson's revealed he has prostate cancer. The presenter says while aggressive, it was caught early. That's the latest. I'm Ruth McKee.
7: Done, you've managed to make it to the middle of the week. So take a deep breath and relax a little bit into Wednesday's Love Train with me, Helen Mason, on Fantasy Radio 97 FM.

So if you've just joined us on Fantasy Radio, or whether you've been listening for the entire day, I am so pleased that you've decided to tune in to Fantasy Radio and to the Love Train tonight. My name's Helen Mason. Sit back and relax and enjoy this fabulous music.

0: sights we saw, with jaws on the floor when discovering Sergeant Pepper. And Pet Sounds too, I think we knew it couldn't get any better. But on it went, ladies and gents, the albums kept on coming. Carol King, Led Zeppelin, those tunes we kept on humming. West Coast rock, it didn't stop. Jackson, Eagles, Ronstadt. Sticky Fingers, the memory lingers. Dark Side made sure of that. Purple, Joplin kept us rocking at 33 and a third. They're all still there, don't have a care. Just let me have a word. There's a radio show, I think you know. A perfect audio reflection. Saturday at 8, make a date. Bob Lawrence's album collection.
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found one or two of your favourite love songs amongst the many that we're playing you tonight. 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

time to draw Wednesday evening to a close then. And of course, welcome in Thursday morning. You can do that next here on Fantasy Radio with the Midnight Express. 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
3: Centre at midnight. England have begun their World Cup in style with a 4-2 win over Croatia. Captain Harry Kane scored twice in the first half. These fans in Dallas watched the game and were impressed with Thomas Tuchel's side.
4: Second half, best performance I've ever seen from England at a World Cup, I think. Just dominating a technical team, I think.
5: The first half was shaky, it really was, but I think he convinced a lot of people in that second half. Pretty good.
3: Donald Trump threatened to bomb Iran if it violates its agreement with the US. A senior American official has been briefing on its 14 points, which include a commitment to achieving a final deal within 60 days. It's emerged a former healthcare worker tried to sell the Princess of Wales's private medical records. Kate was a patient of the London Clinic in January 2024. The BBC is going to cut around 550 roles and review broadcast TV and radio programmes. It's the first phase of a major downsizing plan, with bosses hoping to make £500 million in savings. Roger Mosey is the former head of BBC Television News.
6: I think it's sad that the BBC is having to make these cuts. And to be honest, news would have been last on my list of the areas where there should be cuts, because we live in uncertain times. There's a lot of misinformation and disinformation around, and therefore getting rid of journalists is not what you really expect the BBC to do.
3: The UK's cybersecurity chief says hostile states are increasingly targeting British infrastructure with online attacks. Richard Horne says around three quarters of major incidents last year could be linked to countries including Russia, China and Iran. Inflation remained the same last month. The rising pace of transport costs were offset by slowing food bills, keeping it at 2.8% in May. And England's cricketers ended day one of the second test against New Zealand on a high. Late wickets fell, with the tourists on 291 for 7 at the close at the Oval. That's the latest. I'm Ruth McKee.

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5: Center at 1. Donald Trump has signed a deal aimed at ending the war with Iran. The White House and Iran's foreign minister have confirmed the proposal, described as a memorandum of understanding, has now been agreed. Speaking at the G7 meeting yesterday, Mr. Trump outlined what's included in that 14-point plan.
6: Ending the current conflict, reopening the Strait of Hormuz, and preventing Iran from ever obtaining a nuclear weapon. That's what it was all about. If we didn't do this deal, we could have dropped more bombs for another 3 weeks, 2 weeks, 4 weeks.
5: England have opened their World Cup campaign with a 4-2 win against Croatia in Dallas. Captain Harry Kane got a double, with Jude Bellingham and Marcus Rashford also scoring. Manager Thomas Tuchel says it was a great attacking display, but admits there are areas in the performance to work on.
7: I loved the second half, all of it. I loved the reaction to a very complicated first half. We got a tough draw to start against Croatia, so the positives are clearly the ones where we focus on now and enjoy the moment, and we have enough days to adjust.
5: Elsewhere, a former healthcare worker has been cautioned for trying to sell the Princess of Wales's private medical records. Kate was a patient of the London Clinic in 2024. More details have been announced about where some of the jobs are going within the BBC in the first phase of its cost cutting. We were told in April up to 2,000 jobs would go. The Foreign Secretary says more funding will help migrants who have fled conflict rebuild their lives closer to home. £9 million is going into extending a North Africa initiative. And back to sport, and Rangers have appointed Derek McInnes as their new manager on a 3-year deal. The former Hearts boss replaces Danny Rowe, who has left the Scottish Premiership club to join RB Salzburg. That's the latest. I'm Ruth McKee.